Game. Yeah, from the Loveland album. But y'all know I had to go and do a remix and put it on the Chocolate Factory. Yeah. So the Steppers game we played then is the same game we're gonna play right now. Are y'all ready? Come on, one, two.

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0: From Etabali to Kwakwani, from Ituni to Puruni to the Rupanuni. 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
0: On and on.
1: Yo, Trace, how long?
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0: Together.
1: I'm with it. 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
0: T-R-A-C-I-E Spencer. Back to attack and I'm hyper than ever. 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
1: Was it an accident?
0: Nah, I meant to support my volume and give me room to flex my dialect and blow like a monsoon.
1: The mic is passed like a baton in a foot race. 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In this case, it's LB. 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

0: From Mount Roraima to the mountain ranges of the Pacaraimas. From Monkey Mountain to Mongoose Landing. Umimuma. From Kamarang to Itaring Bang. 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

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It's a testimony. I'm walking in-

Guyana, the time is now. We're celebrating 60 years of independence in true patriotic style, honoring our journey as one people, one nation, with one destiny. Remember the sweet old time days, the memories, the vibes, the moments that shaped who we are today? 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

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Some just say you too hard to clear out messed up people.

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This and every Sunday, we're bringing to you Gospel Showcase. 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It's a testimony.

work is, but I'm still gonna see you around. 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And I got your back like it's fine. 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Yeah. Tell the wet and you Poseidon, fall asleep.

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We're celebrating 60 years of independence in true patriotic style, honoring our journey as one people, one nation, with one destiny. Remember the sweet old time days, the memories, the vibes, the moments that shaped who we are today? Now's your chance to relive them. 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

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We're celebrating 60 years of independence in true patriotic style, honoring our journey as one people, one nation, with one destiny. 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

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We're celebrating 60 years of independence in true patriotic style, honoring our journey as one people, one nation, with one destiny. Remember the sweet old time days, the memories, the vibes, the moments that shaped who we are today? 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

just take it to Bahamas, or stay here in Jamaica where we could sit and watch some drama. Or maybe take it to my place down there in Ghana, take it to some islands if you wanna. Or maybe I could take you home and let you meet my mama, let you meet some of my tuggy tuggies on the corner.

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0: And fellas, it one woman alone, be faithful, deal with that lady. 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Take up, Mish. 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When I get a good woman, listen to she. 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What is her name again? 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Her song. She so love you like that. Nah, for real. 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

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It's a testimony. I'm working at-

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We're celebrating 60 years of independence in true patriotic style, honoring our journey as one people, one nation, with one destiny. Remember the sweet old time days, the memories, the vibes, the moments that shaped who we are today? 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

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It's a testimony. I'm

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We're celebrating 60 years of independence in true patriotic style, honoring our journey as one people, one nation, with one destiny. Remember the sweet old time days, the memories, the vibes, the moments that shaped who we are today? Now's your chance to relive them. 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

Alabama, on a farm way back up in the woods. I was so ragged that folks used to call me Patches. Papa used to tease me about it, cause deep down inside he was hurt, cause he'd done all he could. My papa was a great old man. I can see him with a shovel in his hand. See, education he never had. He did wonders when the times got bad. The little money from the crops he raised

The time is now. We're celebrating 60 years of independence in true patriotic style, honoring our journey as one people, one nation, with one destiny. Remember the sweet old time days, the memories, the vibes, the moments that shaped who we are today? Now's your chance to relive them. 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What does Guyana mean to you? Send in your voice notes to 600-1966 and be part of something unforgettable. 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

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Vibes 100.1 FM. Hey, how are we doing this morning? It's Friday. Or should we say it's Friday? May 8th. You're celebrating your birthday today. Happy, happy birthday to you. Hey, are you getting married today? Wow. Congratulations. Hey, remember, if you're looking for something great to eat today, if you're in the kitchen, or you just woke up, you don't want to prepare lunch, not a problem. Taste of Guyana happens there at Main Street today. Of course, it opens at 11. Surely come out with an appetite for great food, right? Of course, these are all parts of the Guyana Festival and celebrating 60 years of an independent nation.

just about 6:25 on a beautiful Friday. Hey, let's say top of the morning there to you. You're a little bit under the weather. Don't worry, let's stock up on our vitamins. Stay hydrated.

You could definitely count on us here on Bollywood Beats as we give you your daily dose of great Bollywood music.

Let's say top of the morning there, Tanti Anu and Uncle Robbie. I want to wish you guys all the very best for a great Friday. Let's say good morning there, Tanti Ruby on the west side, aka the best side. Just about 6 hours start. How are you doing there in Canal, Auntie Zelina? Good morning to you. Let's also say good morning there to Sarah and her boys all the way there in Parika. Not forgetting Reshma. Reshma, how are you doing this morning? It's a beautiful Friday.

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3: 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From the movie Satya, of course, this is the title song. Rani Mukherjee and Vivek Oberoi.

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2: With the news at this time, I am Jarrell Bryan. Good morning. Behind Guyana's oil and gas success story on the global stage is the climate of predictability and sound governance practiced by the PPPC government. In an interview with Rice University's Baker Institute for Public Policy, President Dr. Finale detailed Guyana's recipe for attracting and retaining oil and gas investments. The government of Guyana has earned plaudits from Deputy Assistant Secretary of the U.S. Commercial Service, Bradley McKinney, for its long-term commitment to national development and responsible fiscal policies. A student from Tushin Secondary School in Region 3 is facing expulsion and has been detained by police following a violent altercation that resulted in two other students having to be treated at the Kendrin Regional Hospital. Regionally, a United Kingdom-based journalist advocacy group has sounded the alarm as violence against members of the media continues to rise in Mexico. Internationally, an Israeli airstrike has killed the son of Khalil al-Haya, the chief negotiator for Hamas engaged in U.S.-mediated talks over Gaza's future. Khalil, a Hamas official who has himself survived multiple assassination attempts, has lost three other sons to Israeli attacks. And that's the news to the moment.
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0: 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It's now time for more music.

It's just about 7:03. A little bit of Akshay and Shilpa with the voice of Kumar Sanu and Al Kayaknik. You know it's Bollywood Beats right here on Vibes. Hey, remember you can send us your WhatsApp message. That number for you. Just a little reminder, huh? It's 592-751-0228. The number again, 592-751-0228.

Hey, I got a little thing, well, a little gift for you this morning. So if you're looking for something to do with mom tomorrow, as a pre-Mother's Day, I got some tickets for you. For the Bollywood Mega Show tomorrow, there at the Gayana National Stadium, featuring Bollywood's superstar, Poonam Dhillon, and a host of all other great entertainers, from Terry Gadridge to so many others. Showtime is 7 p.m. And of course, it's coming to you from Farooq Juman Production. So if you're interested in a ticket, or maybe two, you never know. Let's say top of the morning there to Auntie Joyce in Better Hope. She would like to wish everyone locked in all the very best. Auntie Joyce, because you're always locked in. And your menu is always off the hook. I'm going to give you the first two tickets to the Bollywood Mega Concert tomorrow there at the Gayana National Stadium. Simple, just like that. So Auntie Joyce, you surely can message to confirm this, or if you would like to pass it to another. And if you're interested in the ticket, listen, it's simple. Just give us a message here to our WhatsApp number. That's 592-751-0228. The number again is 751-0228. Let's pamper mom this Mother's Day with a great Bollywood mega concert tomorrow there at the Gayana National Stadium. It's Friday and we're in a good mood.

just about 7:13. Angie Joy said, we will pass it to the other. Mm-hmm. So the other person, you are in luck today. So if you are a regular listener, you want to go to that mega concert tomorrow, there at the Guyana National Stadium, give me a message. Give me a message. You never know. And that number again is 592-751-0228. 751-0228. Hey, good morning to you there, Reshma. Reshma, you think you're going to the concert tomorrow night? Bollywood celebrity. Poonam Dhillon. Of course, she's known for some of her great, great numbers. In the movie Noori, so many other great hits she had. I know many other great singers who resides outside of Guyana, but of course of Guyanese heritage and origin, they're coming back to perform too.

Of course, Shahrukh Khan, Madhuri, Karishma Kapoor, Akshay, all from the movie. Dil To Pagal Hai, a classic in all rights.

Hi there, I'm Woman Carver Elgin, Station at Traffic Headquarters in Blairie. According to Section 76.1 of the Motor Vehicles and Road Traffic Act, Chapter 5102, the rules of the road are: all vehicles must keep to the left or near side of the road while driving a vehicle. When meeting another vehicle traveling in the opposite direction, you must keep well to the left or near side of the road. When being overtaken, you must keep to the left or near side of the road. You should not, therefore, except when you intend to overtake or turn right,

0: 18 years and older, play responsibly.
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Just about 7 hours, 34 on this beautiful Friday. It's May 8th, and of course, you know, we have to say thank God it's Friday, right? Because some of us, this is the final day for the work week, while some of us, it's just the starting of a weekend. Yeah, I hope that we're having a great one, and if you are heading on the roadways, please, I encourage you, do not speed and look out for those who may not be looking out for themselves or you at the same time.

just about 7:46 on a beautiful Friday. Hey, a lot is happening around us. Taste of Guyana happens today there along Main Street. So if you're having an appetite for great Guyanese food, you need some curry, some cook-up rice, some pepper pot, some chow mein, maybe some fried rice, and a host of other great dishes. Check out the Taste of Guyana happening today from 11 along Main Street there. Of course, all in celebration of Guyana Festival. 60 years as an independent nation. 60 years as one Guyana. And then tomorrow there at the Guyana National Stadium, starting at 7 p.m. the Bollywood Mega Show 1 is happening there. Of course, gates open from 4 p.m. And we all know that legendary actress Poonam Dhillon leads the star cast there. Surely an entertaining, clean, and star-studded event to kickstart a Mother's Day celebration. So you should surely support that. And then starting on May 15 to 17, the Guyana Festival comes there at the Guyana National Stadium. Of course, we do know that the first staging and the concept of the Guyana Festival is that of His Excellency Dr. Mohamed Irfan Ali while he was serving as a Minister of Tourism. He created this event to put Guyana on show, our culture, our food, our people, and all we have to offer. So I encourage you, surely support the Guyana Festival. Let's not joke.

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2: Just about 7 hours 57 on a beautiful Friday. It's May 8th, and of course I was speaking about that Bollywood mega concert earlier, where we give to A and to Ruby 2 tickets, and you will also have that moving on from Auntie Joyce, who said she's going to give it to the next person. I like that we have been doing. And of course, I have no stranger to you, and no stranger to Guyana, a true son of the soil, sitting in the director's chair for this Bollywood mega show. I know he's been putting in so many work. He was here last year. We had the chance to speak to Aftab on the phone. And guess what? This morning, we have a lot of guests in studio. So we're a little fortunate. Let's say good morning to you guys as you make your way in. I have no other than Farooq Juman with me in studio. And he will be telling us all we need to know about the mega concert.
3: Thank you. Thank you very much, Hashim. First of all, I want to say salam and good morning to everyone. Juma Mubarak to all who are listening. Good morning, Guyana. And of course, on the Bollywood Beats 100.1 FM. Very popular. Indeed, a privilege and an honor to be here once again. Indeed, an honor and a privilege to be here once again. And so, brothers and sisters, we have spoken quite a bit on the Bollywood Mega Show that comes and is due to be here tomorrow, to happen tomorrow at the Guyana National Stadium. Gates open at 4 p.m. to facilitate your entry, and show starts approximately around 7 p.m. if all goes well. And so, Hashim, indeed, thank you very much for having all of us. We have some guests here. We're going to go to them. Should we go to our...
2: Of course.
3: Yes. At this time, as we promised, ladies and gentlemen, most of the artists has already arrived in the country. And at this time, today here, I have four here with me. And of course, I must let you know who they are. Number one, we have Devendra Puran, no stranger to this country, originally from Hague Back Dam on the West Demerara. And ladies and gentlemen, he's going to mesmerize the entire stage and the crowd and the audiences, and you know Devendra, his capability. Apart from that, to my left happens to be a gentleman that has won the Dollywood Award, a gentleman that is a musician, a gentleman that is a song engineer, a gentleman who owns a recording studio, a gentleman who owns Sound System and can help us in so many different ways, a multifaceted and talented person who is also a singer, also a producer, and has sung in one movie in Bangladesh and so forth. Ladies and gentlemen, this morning, I'd like to introduce no other than Shaheen Tanveer. Shaheen Tanveer.
4: Namaste, salam. Hello, Guyana. We are here to entertain you guys. So looking forward to see you all tomorrow. Today we're here in the radio station. Tomorrow you would like to see on the stage.
3: And ladies and gentlemen, no stranger to us, as I mentioned before, our first artist that I mentioned. This gentleman has the accolades that very few has. This gentleman deserves all, has all the accolades that very few has. And so, ladies and gentlemen, with his melodious voice until today, it was very appropriate, extremely good since last year, the year before we spoke. And so, Devendra Puran is here with us.
5: Thank you very much. Good morning, Guyana. I remember way back in the 80s when I was introduced on radio. I think it was Moses Hussain when he played my song. He said, "Our very own Guyanese Devendra Puran."
2: Yes,
3: and so
2: for sure.
3: He's here today. And so, brothers and sisters, as we continue, it is my honor, it is my privilege after I listened to the voice, and so today Hashim will listen to that voice also.
2: Yes, because you've been telling us about this voice. You've been talking about this voice for quite a while, and you know, we're looking forward to it. We're looking forward to hearing it tomorrow there at the Guyana National Stadium.
3: We'll hear a little just now.
2: Oh, there you go. So we got a little treat for you here in studio.
3: A little bit. And so this is a collective treat here with these artists, ladies and gentlemen. And not only these artists that I mentioned, but these that are here.
2: Yeah.
3: Poonam Dhillon has arrived and she is resting. But before that, we'll come to that very shortly, Hashim.
2: Mm-hmm.
3: And all of you on Bollywood Beats 100.1 FM, once again, greetings, salutation, and good morning. But let me take the privilege. It is an honor to introduce this artist for the very first time. He has arrived. He's right here with us. He was on NCN TV just now. He was on NTN last night. People have been calling and so forth, along with the other artists. Ladies and gentlemen, my honor and privilege to present to us here this morning, first-time visitor, first-time talent of this nature coming in this country, the close imitator of Kumar Sanu, the look-alike of Kumar Sanu, the voice of Kumar Sanu, the height of Kumar Sanu, the clothing of Kumar Sanu, and most closely, 90-something percent voice of Kumar Sanu, Mr. Shamsuddin Vaghela out of India.
6: Hi, everybody. I'm Shamsuddin Vaghela, and I'm coming here to Guyana first time. So thanks for my brother Roger and Farooq, thanks to VYB 101 FM radio. So I'm happy now, ready, and tomorrow I'm program very excited.
3: Thank you. Over to Hashim.
2: So since you're in Guyana, tell us one thing that connects you back to India. I mean, when I visit India, the first thing I looked for is the food. I mean, the food is so great there, but I encourage you to try the Guyanese food too. Our food is quite similar. You know, sometimes we might go a little bit more on the spicy end, but you too have the spicy end. So what's that one thing that really connected you back to homeland, India?
6: In India, I worked to 12 May.
2: Mm-hmm.
3: Samson is asking you about the food, but
6: food is two days I'm also here, so I will try best food and decide this menu and everything. So then it's nice food. So
2: awesome.
6: I am happy.
2: Yes.
6: Very good food and with my friend and group. So I'm happy. I'm acceptable.
2: Got you. Yeah. All right.
3: Hashim, I think it would be very nice,
2: mm-hmm.
3: it would be very appropriate,
2: mm-hmm.
3: and the moment is ripe,
2: mm-hmm.
3: that we have these distinguished guests with us. Garland your program with their melodious voices.
2: Yes,
3: so
2: sure.
3: I will let you call on which one you want first.
2: So, I mean, my friend here, closest to Kumar Sanu, I think we should capitalize on that first.
3: Okay.
2: So, if you can give us a little treat, what to expect tomorrow there at the Guyana National Stadium.
6: Kumar Sanu song and Little Bit.
2: Mm-hmm.

0: तुमसे प्यार हमें है कितना जाने जाना, तुमसे मिलकर तुमको है बताना।
1: Wow, wow. So you said 99%. I think I'm going to challenge you there. I don't feel that's 99%.
2: What do you feel?
1: I feel that's getting right there at 100%.
2: On the money.
1: Yes.
2: On the money.
1: Yes. I mean, what we could have done was we could have probably pulled that song up. And then we could have done a comparison.
2: Now,
1: and I'm
2: sure. I never lost a bet, but I think I lost it today. I think I lost it today. And you're on the money. So listen to me. I bow stand corrected.
1: For sure, guys. You support the mega concert tomorrow there at the Guyana National Stadium. Gates open at 4 p.m. and showtime is definitely 7 p.m. You will be in for a treat. That by itself is your money's worth.
2: Right there.
1: Yeah. But we're going to get to one of the truest son of Guyana. You know, I have grown up listening to his voice right here on this show. We usually play a lot of his music. You know, Davinder Puran stands alone for the amount of great work, the amount of contribution into the industry that was done, and to see that he returns after, you know, being abroad is commendable. So welcome. And of course, you know, this is, you mentioned that since you have started music, you've always been a part of the radio fraternity, and we are happy and grateful to have such an iconic person as you here in studio. So if you too can give us a little treat, I know the viewers and listeners will be happy.
3: Well, good morning to the audience out there. And you were right when you said to the radio people, because in those days we didn't have TV.
1: Right, for sure.
3: Chahe aaj mujhe

0: What a voice.
1: Just that? No.
2: Yes.
1: He can't leave here without giving us
0: Yeah, I think he has to give us that signature song we all love. You know, it's a patriotic song that each Guyanese love. So can we have that one?
2: Sure.
3: If you are a Guyanese man, woman, boy or girl, your hospitality is the greatest in the world. The love in your heart always glow in your eyes. Guyana is the paradise.
0: It's indeed a paradise. And as we celebrate 60 years of independence, having such a remarkable person on the cast, Farouk, you have done extremely well putting together such an amazing cast for such a great show coming tomorrow there at the Guyana National Stadium. Before we go to our next guest, I just want to talk a little bit to you on, you know, last minute tickets, what we need to do. I know, you know, Guyana, how we are. We go away tomorrow, you know? We go away till tomorrow. We're gonna wait until tomorrow to get our tickets. We're very special.
1: Yes, well, that is very, very special. Yes, and special seats and so also. And so
0: I mean we're special type of people. We go wait till the last minute to get our ticket.
1: Well, I just got a few calls on the west side, and they said we went to Matai's, which is one of the ticket locations. Matai's in Georgetown, Water Street, and the first set of tickets are sold out.
0: Wow.
1: There might be a few VIP tickets there. But tickets are also available at NTN Studios in Georgetown and Brickdam.
0: Mm-hmm.
1: I think 51 Brickdam, Georgetown. And tickets are available also at Providence, a little after the stadium, Starling Igloo Outlet.
0: Mm-hmm.
1: And if you buy a VIP ticket there, you will have a 1 liter Igloo ice cream absolutely free. So these areas have tickets. And while those in Burbies at Circuit Center, Williamsburg, and Port Morant, Spready's Supermarket, those are the ticket outlets. But generally, if tickets run out anywhere or runs out anywhere, they could call our ticket hotline 670-0102 for guidelines, for information, or where they could purchase. Also, where our team is anchored and producing banners and flyers, and our work team from Better Hope, 66 Zahora Street, Better Hope, you can have tickets there. Also, these are some of the locations. Otherwise than that, they'd get tickets at the gate this evening from 4 p.m. Tomorrow evening from 4 p.m. And the tickets and the car tickets.
0: Yeah, the
1: parking
0: car pass.
1: Tickets.
0: Uh-huh.
1: You will have that at the back gate.
0: So that's the one through the Greenfield Park.
1: But you'll not be going there. There will be only two gates.
0: Okay.
1: And that is, so people have to be early.
0: Okay.
1: The front gate and the back gate.
0: Okay.
1: Cars, vehicles, and patrons inside or visitors will go in through the back gate.
0: Mm-hmm.
1: And the patrons, those who have bought their tickets, can go in through the very front gate. But vehicle tickets, parking tickets,
0: the car pass.
1: The car passes mm-hmm. will be sold at the back gate.
0: No problem. So that is a very important. I mean, everyone will be looking forward to those tickets.
1: The calls has been tremendous, Ashim.
0: Yeah.
1: The calls has been tremendous. I am not... The question has been asked how the tickets are going, where and there. The amount of calls tells me we didn't have the time to go around and check the stores. But from patrons and those who want to come, they told us that Matai is sold out and they might have a few VIPs.
0: Yeah.
1: So I just got a call from where I said a guy bought five or six and he wants five more.
0: Right.
1: So I told him what to do. So from that, we could have sense, and the calls coming in, we can sensitize what is happening and what is likely to happen tomorrow.
0: It's surely one of the spot, if not the spot, that you need to be tomorrow to launch Mother's Day, to celebrate Guyana's 60th, and more so to be a part of a show that brings together culture, that brings together our people,
1: right,
0: that brings together a united front as one Guyana, and more so, we're moving so in a clean way.
1: You, Hashim, you always, since in the interviews, you're hitting me to the boundary physics. All the main points you're injecting into our interviews, so I have to say less.
0: No, I feel those are some of the elements that are very important, for
1: quality
0: patrons
1: show,
0: to know.
1: Quality show. And look at that. If I tell you, if you look at these gentlemen with their dress code in the interview, it could tell you how what their dress code will be on stage. Very professional, very presentable. Mm-hmm. And nobody cutting no song here, piece, unless it is requested.
0: Right.
1: You understand what I mean? Everybody going live on the stage. Very nice. A nice event for everybody, entire Guyana, to enjoy. Mother's Day. Belated Indian arrival.
0: Yeah.
1: And the Jubilee celebration. And we are also coincide this with the President's request, His Excellency President Dr. Mohamed Irfan Ali, his initiative of increasing culture, bring them in. And he's fully well aware of all the happenings. We had an intense discussion. And also, he has asked me to do something else, which we are going to prepare to do after this one event. And I'll tell you about that.
0: True leader, a true visionary, a true person that really puts the people, put Guyana, put the culture first, His Excellency Dr.
1: Looking at our President Hashim, would you agree with me in saying, is he the culture minister or the president of the country?
0: I think he is the force that will take us where we need to be. He has proven himself over and over. And the fact that he instills so many great initiatives around the sectors of this country, it's amazing to have a humble man like His Excellency being involved in the development of this country. And it's amazing.
1: Amazing indeed. And I want to thank him and his office and the government very much for enabling this to happen. I just want to emphatically and unequivocally make it clear. I've seen there, you know, you'll have very good write-ups. Majority of the write-ups and the news out there, positive on the show. Of course, you might have one, two people with a different opinion.
0: And that's okay.
1: And I welcome them, and I want to give them a ticket, those with the different opinions.
0: Of course.
1: And the one, two little negative write-ups.
0: Yes.
1: To come and sit down and listen a good, clean, talented show.
0: For sure. And of course, you know that saying? I wonder if it's true. I think it might be, you know. Saving the best for last. Are we saving the best for last? Because we have one more guy that we need to talk to.
1: He's listening. He's right here in Portion waiting.
0: So we take the honor to welcome you, Tanvir, to Bollywood Beats and to Guyana. Tell us, how has it been since you got here?
2: Actually, I'm in love with Guyana. Guyana, all the people, they are music lovers. They love music.
0: Yeah.
2: I love the food. I like the culture. I like the country, the weather. It's beautiful. If I would like to move another country, this will be Guyana, definitely.
0: There you go.
2: And I would love to come again and again. This is the third time I'm here.
0: Okay.
2: And this is the man, Mr. Farouk Jumman, who brought me here. I'm really very happy to be here. I would like to thank him again that he brought me here. I'm here to entertain all the music lover. Please come to the show tomorrow. We are ready. We are prepared since 1 year.
0: Right.
2: We are here to entertain you guys solidly, 100%. We are ready. So we're gonna give 100% from us. So, and thank you for having us.
0: This is course.
2: It will be a beautiful show, big show, bigger way. Please come along. Because we have extraordinary actress that are very, most beautiful and pretty actress, Poonam Dhillon, the honorable actress, would love to share the stage with her, along with all the great performer and singer.
1: Very excited. If I may interject, Hashim, with respect, on the same flight, Devendra and Shaheen came in with Poonam.
0: Oh, wow.
1: Can you tell when I saw her, how she looked and so forth and landing, can you just, let's give the audience a little bit.
2: Actually, she's still young and stunning.
0: Yeah.
2: She's beautiful and people will enjoy. When she stands on the stage, we're going to feel like she's in the film.
0: Yeah.
2: So it will be really, very exciting.
4: Yeah, she still has that glamour. It's not that anybody's saying you might lose it after
3: We didn't see you for some time. She still has that beauty, that radiance, that glamour as a woman. A beautiful woman in movies will have. Mm-hmm. Not the first time I saw her, she was covered with her mask like COVID time. I said, I'm in a disguise. That's at the airport.
1: And before that, Hashim, when I received her, I've been speaking to her daily and regularly for that matter, and she sent a message to me. Shaheen sent a message. I spoke to Devendra before they went into the plane, and they related that she's all okay and whatever and mm-hmm. so forth. So I called her, but she was walking to her seat.
0: Yeah.
1: So then she replied immediately. And then she spoke, and then she said, a baby is crying, but I'll still talk. So she spoke with us from in the first class, and I have those recordings, and those are memorable. It was really nice, really nice, and she was all set coming to Guyana. She's right now at the hotel. She came in since yesterday, mm-hmm. and she's resting for other activities.
0: For sure. So she's definitely here in a beautiful Ghana. Shaheen, just before we wrap it up, I'm sure you're going to give us a little teaser what to expect tomorrow.
2: Oh, definitely. I'd like to do a couple of words.
0: For sure.
2: What are you doing on this stage?
0: Jadu
2: sa chane laga, pagal banane laga. कुछ याद आने लगा कुछ भू

0: That's it. I'm done. Yeah, I'm done. I can't anymore. It really is amazing, the amount of talent, the caliber.
1: May I add something?
0: Yeah, please.
1: Get up, go outside, pay, and come in back.
0: That's exactly what you got to do. That's exactly what you need to do.
1: One song from Shamsuddin, one from Devendra, one from Shine. Show is done.
0: Yeah, that's it. It's amazing. Great voice, exceptional delivery. And you know what's even more amazing? He's just doing it in studio. No band, no support. And it's amazing.
1: What I would like as we, when you're in command, you're the man. Hashim, I love your program. I love
0: Thank
1: your
0: you.
1: Interviews.
0: Thank you.
1: And you know, Brother Shamsuddin, when you come here, he's such a nice gentleman, always, and looking forward for hearing you. First of you reaching Hashim, Devendra?
0: Yeah. I think we met a couple of years
1: ago. Yeah. Very nice gentleman. And so, you know, we have all of them here. But before we exit, I would also, on your behalf,
0: for sure,
1: ask them to do one line more before we. That's
0: oh, yeah, yeah. We can do that nice. To wrap it up. Yeah.
1: And there are several other artists, ladies and gentlemen. Mm-hmm. And tomorrow, the show starts approximately 7 p.m. Gates open at 4 p.m. Get sure and make sure you are. Get your tickets and make sure you are there. You can give us a call at 625-1215. Tickets information 6700102. Or you can get down at Brick Dam TV for tickets. Mata is on Water Street, Igloo Outlets at Providence, and also Circuit Center at Williamsburg and Spready's Supermarket in Barbies. And so, Hashim, I want to thank you for all the accolades and all the assistance that you have given to us in promoting this event. Ladies and gentlemen, Hashim, please permit me to say, ladies and gentlemen, those of you who will be present there will be having a ball of a time.
0: For sure.
1: You will be cheering to every song that is sung on that stage, more so with the preparation of 100-something thousand watts of power, mm-hmm. with the latest LED screens bringing to you. If you can't see straight on the stage, you will see them from the left side, you see them from the right side, or in the center of the stage. And those of you who are even in the enclosure, I don't know, I'll be sorry for you with the sound system in your ears. Come with, I don't know how you're going to be prepared for that, but ladies and gentlemen, it is going to be a great show. We have taken a lot of time to prepare this event, as much as we have had some very, very difficult times putting together, you know, the mm-hmm. things that we want in Guyana and so forth. But we are fortunate that the Farouk Jimmons promotion has gotten this far.
0: Yeah.
1: Has gotten this far with the help of the entities in Guyana and all the artists that are coming. There are much more artists, but just these three we have here. I want to thank very much Mr. Roger. Roger Bihari, a very good friend of ours, a very good friend of Mr. Shamsuddin and so forth. He has taken time off and being here, and he's one of our technical support guys, and he's also recording all our interviews and so forth.
0: Nice. So guys, we will be wrapping up the interview, and of course the guys are going to give us just about a little another teaser. Yes, before we go.
2: Zahid sharab peene de

0: What a great way in finishing that. That's amazing. So guys, what we need to take away is great entertainment. We need to take away the melodious voices of these guys and the fact that they'll be there at the Ghana National Stadium tomorrow at the Bollywood Mega Show. Farooq, just before we go, any last word
1: again,
0: before
1: Hashim,
0: we go?
1: I want to thank you very much. We want to send thanks and praise to Allah subhanahu wa ta'ala, the Almighty God, for blessing us to be here. We want to thank him very much for the accolades.

0: the entire troupe, the entire team, and I hope that we have enough time for all the artists to sing out their hearts, because they continue asking me, Farooq, can I do two sessions? Can I do another session and whatever? So anxious and optimistic of singing apart from a regular show. So I want to thank everyone and urge them to get their tickets. And those of you who are coming to the show, please do so early, because the traffic ranks will be on the road trying to. But if the crowd and the traffic is heavy with the cars coming in, you would not be able to get in a timely manner. Gates will be open at 4 p.m. Showtime 7 p.m. roughly, if there's no rain or anything else. We are trying our very best to start at 7, and we are planning and hoping to give you a good time. Bollywood dancers, you'll be seeing Poonam Dhillon, Devendra Pooran, Terry Gadraj, Shaheen Tanveer, Brother Shamsuddin, Lalita Ramnath. These are all artists came in as a Kanchan specialist. So we have a category of each artist is representing his or herself in a very creditable way and in their capacities. We have also Mr. Lake Rampuran. He has arrived last night, and he will be performing to represent his late sister Sita Puran Pandey.
1: Yeah.
0: That's her brother. Mm-hmm. And also we have Mr. Roger Bihari, who's here with us, who came in yesterday, and all the technical support. We have a good team. We have a very nice team. They're all at the hotel comfortably waiting. And we have one more, Mr. Dhanraj Balgobin. Because of work schedule, he's a jumping jack of Georgetown, has migrated to the United States. And all the artists that we brought in have migrated and gone to the United States, but they still kept their talents alive. Mr. Devdutt Kisoon, Sheila Basdeh from Grove, Devdutt Kisoon from Bagotstown, your area, and Grove, your... And so several other artists will be there. There are a few inclusions that I did not mention. And so, but most of all, Poonam G leading the team has looked very nice. He is coming here for the first time. Shamsuddin here for the first time. And a few other artists who have come for the first. So Bollywood Beats, I want to thank you all very much. Good morning to you. Juma Mubarak. Salaamu Alaikum. And Kuda Hafiz, everyone. Thank you all very much.
1: Thank you very much. And that you had it there. The Bollywood Mega Concert happening tomorrow there at the Guyana National Stadium.

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Just about 8 hours 47. This is where we'll have to pull the curtains down. So thank you so much for tuning in. We want to wish you all the very best as you go about today. If you're heading out, please look out for those who are not looking out for you. And hey, always remember to be kind. And fellas, let's continue to support, encourage, and protect our women. And please do not abuse them. No to abuse. Hey, remember that Taste of Guyana happens today at 11 there on the lawns of Main Street. Grab some lunch, maybe some early dinner. Gonna have a lot of greatness there, all in celebration of Guyana's 60th. And then tomorrow there at the Guyana National Stadium, it's a Bollywood mega concert. Of course, live with Poonam Dhillon, the legendary Bollywood actress. Surely be a part of that. The music continues right here. I'll be back tomorrow, 7 to 10 hours. Hey, have a great day, everyone. Hey, we can do some shaky-shaky as I make my way out. Kieran comes up on top of the hour. Keep it locked to Vibes 100.1 FM.

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1: 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While you're living, you feel love life. And then you make the morning off, you will feel nice. And here goes to now.

0: Well, this station has linked people from all around, you know. Remember Navin from Monrepo? I remember Avinash from Chatumago. What about them Glasgow by from Glasgow, Hozororo, Isano, and Mokomoko? 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

0: Well, starting you off right this morning, Mama by Christopher Martin. Good morning, good morning, good morning, Guyana. It's that sweet Friday feeling. The sun is up in the capital city. Not sure what the weather is like in your neck of the woods. And the weekend warm-up is officially on right here on the Vibe Station, Vibes Nation, Vibes 100.1 FM. You know, as we wind down the work week, there is a special kind of magic in the air because this Sunday is Mother's Day. But listen, we don't need a calendar to tell us when to appreciate the queens in our lives. Let's celebrate every single day. Why wait for a special date to say I appreciate you or I love you? Love isn't a grand event, it's a daily practice, alright? Probably a how are you feeling today, a phone call, you know, looking out for your mom. And it could be your spiritual mom as well, or your aunt. Those people who make an impact in your lives that are females. So let's make it a habit of giving people their flowers while they can still smell them, alright? Do not wait until they're gone to say, you know, I love you or I appreciate you. And of course, as we are counting down, there are a few things that you can do that cost you nothing or $0. So if your pockets are feeling a bit light, you know, this month, don't fret. The best things in life aren't things at all. You can simply start by telling her to put up her feet, take over the cooking, the sweeping out, the mopping out, you know, the Sunday dishes, giving her a day, you know, of true peace that is more valuable than gold. But of course, as we count down to Mother's Day, we are going to be informing you of some of those tips that you can put into practice to ensure that you have an awesome one, or you ensure your parents, your moms, I should say, have an awesome Mother's Day. Well, it's Friday, and wishing you all the best on this beautiful Friday is the weekend. We are finally here, and I told you on Monday that, you know, we were having a holiday on Tuesday, and as soon as that holiday came to a finish or to a close, yeah, the week was gonna fly out. And guess what? We are here. The end of the week.
1: Never this, mama. Hear that.
0: But as you go about your Friday, keep your gratitude in your step. Be kind to the strangers you meet on the minibus, the cars, the taxis. Give an extra smile to your colleagues. And let's head into the Mother's Day weekend with nothing but love in our hearts. 18 minutes after the hour, I'm Kieran Moria, here to keep your company up until 13 hours. This one is called Don't Diss Mama by Conscience.

0: Education is a must.
1: Well, this one is a throwback for you. Of course, we are throwing it all the way back with this one by Young Fire. It's called Late for School. And if you are making your way to school right now, you're probably late. Well, not probably, you are late. That goes for the teachers and the pupils, the students out there. But yeah, taking you down memory lane. I remember hearing this song, you know, on the radio while I was preparing to go to school. And if it comes up before 8:30 and I was still in the house, I knew I was late. So right now, if you're making your way to school, you're making your way to work, wherever you are right now, you are late.

Yeah, the song of the moment for this Friday morning. You're late for school. You're late for work as well if you're now going. It is 24 minutes after that 9 o'clock hour. If you're now joining us, you're locked into Vibes 100.1 FM. It's the weekend warm-up. We are gearing up to celebrate Mother's Day on Sunday. So a big shout-out to all the queens out there in Guyana and around the world. If you're listening to us online, hope you're having a fabulous, fabulous Friday. Ensure you do something that you love today, something that your future self will be proud of. And remember to have fun. You only live once. So do something fun today. Don't wait until you get older and you say, I didn't do anything fun with my life. That's a you problem. But if you're having fun right now, a big shout out to you.

0: Essie Quibble is Guyana's.
1: Guyana. 31 minutes after that 9 o'clock hour. Fridays are for doing fun things. And of course, that's what we're doing right here on Vibes, ensuring that you are having a fun day. We are gearing up to celebrate our 60th independence, our Diamond Jubilee. And all month long, there will be festivities around Guyana. So you will be hearing about those in just a bit. But it's about that time I tell you what's happening in the country right now. And we start in Mainstay, where residents are celebrating the completion of a rehabilitated 610-meter airstrip. Minister Deodat Indard inspected the site Thursday, noting that this fulfills a direct promise from President Dr. Mohamed Irfan Ali. And this is, of course, a game changer for regional connectivity and a massive boost for local tourism. And speaking of transformations, Berbice is eyeing a massive industrial future. ExxonMobil President Alistair Routledge recently revealed that the ancient county could soon host Guyana's second gas-to-energy project, bringing major downstream opportunities to the region. Well, efficiency is the word of the day at Camp Street Passport Office. One traveler heading back to New York was stunned to receive his new passport in just 90 minutes. And to keep this momentum going, Deputy Chief Immigration Officer Stephen Telford confirmed plans for a new four-story state-of-the-art building to house the Central Immigration and Passport Office. Well, let's tell you a bit about education and empowerment. The Ministry of Education is making sure no child is left behind.

0: 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And lastly on this note, 32 community support officers just wrapped up a 3-week course in garment construction, ready to bring those skills back to their villages. Well, the numbers are in and they are historic. ExxonMobil confirmed Guyana delivered a record production of over 900,000 barrels of oil per day in Q1 2026. And we are officially one of the most productive offshore developments on the planet. Well, the International Building Expo comes up. That comes up on June 25 to 28 at the National Stadium and is set to be the biggest one yet. Also, FIBA Men's Cricket, Caribbean Championship. Basketball is back. You can catch Guyana in Group A from July 8 to 12 at the Cliff Anderson Sports Hall. And this one is for the cricket lovers. Tickets are now on sale for the Global Super League. 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And after 12 years, the Guyana Festival is back. Expect 3 days of culture and multi-million dollar prizes as we celebrate our 60th independence anniversary. After 9:35, it is a great day to have a great day. Hope you're having a fantastic one right now. If you're on the roadways, shout out to you. A big shout out to all the minibus drivers, the taxi drivers, the minibus conductors out on our roadways right now. Hope you guys are taking it easy and being safe. Well, time to get back to some more great music for you on a Friday. Friday is all about the vibe and all about the fun. And that's exactly what we're bringing to you wherever you are.
1: 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Keeping the fire burning every time, music playing every time. You don't know this is Richard Spice representing. Yes, you don't know.

Roger Hines, A Searching for a Good Larky. 49 minutes after the hour. Some chutney music for you. As we warm up for the weekend. Well, if you are someone you know is navigating the complexities of gender-based violence or domestic abuse, there is a safe space waiting for you today. The Ministry of Human Services and Social Security is hosting a legal outreach at the Anna Regina Town Council in Region 2. Lawyers are on site right now up until 13 hours to provide free legal advice and confidential support. 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

Well, how much do you love Guyana? Hope you love all of it. Well, mark your calendars for a major opportunity to have your voice heard. On Monday, May 11, Vice President the Honorable Barry Jagdeo, accompanied by other cabinet members, will be hosting a public day meeting. This session kicks off at 10 hours at the Arthur Chung Conference Center in Liliendal. And this is, of course, a direct chance for members of the public to meet with government leadership and discuss matters of national and community importance. So if you have concerns or ideas you'd like to share, please be at the Arthur Chung Conference Center this coming Monday at 10 a.m.

Well, the Ghana Festival is coming up May 15 to 17 at the Ghana National Stadium, Providence. And it's going to be a showcase of music, fashion, and food from all our ethnic communities. So join in that celebration as we prepare to celebrate our Diamond Jubilee.

Well, if you're planning to go out to the seawall this afternoon, probably after work, for a nice afternoon lime, you can keep an eye out for the Environmental Protection Agency. They are going to be there every Saturday, Friday and Saturday, at the Kitty Seawall, that is, now through May 31. And they are conducting interactive boots and patrols focused on tackling littering and noise nuisance. Remember, the environment is everybody's business. So definitely check them out today and tomorrow. Kitty Seawall.

Well, if you're looking for a little bit of leisure, Ride Along GY is open at the Botanical Gardens from Wednesday straight up until Sunday from 11 a.m. to 5 p.m. And they are renting bicycles. So if you want to ride around town, rentals start at just $1,000, all right? You can make it a great family-friendly way to enjoy the outdoors. So don't drive when you could ride. Get a little bit of exercise in there as well. All at once. You know them says only after the OJO. You know-

0: Yo, Guyana, this is Jumo, a.k.a. Rubber Waist, representing 100.1 Fresh Tuning. Don't touch that.
1: Well, it's time for us to hold a gaff and talk about something special. This is Sweet Mouth. It is 10 o'clock right here on Vibes FM. Hope you're having a fantastic one. Now, let me get straight to the meat of the matter. And I'm sure you would have heard this one before. Oftentimes you'd hear people say it when you are trying to put too much hair gel or wearing 3 gold chains at the same time. Your grandmother, your grandfather, they might just shake their head and they might say, monkey dressy picnitally spilum. Yeah, monkey dressy picnitally spilum. Now, for those of you joining us from overseas, you're joining us online. Thank you so much for keeping it locked in. But let's break this down in plain English, all right? Now, the monkey dressed up her baby so much that she ended up ruining him. And that is what it really means, all right? In English. But in Creole, we say, monkey dressy picnitally spilum. Now, the vibe is simple, all right? The meaning of it is don't overdo it. And I know, yes, we live in a world where everybody wants to be extra, extra seasoning, extra clothes, extra drama. But this proverb is a gentle tap on the shoulder to remind you that simplicity is king. Now, let's talk about 3 scenarios. First one, if you're in the kitchen, all right? You ever cook a pot of cook-up rice and you start adding every sauce in the cupboard? By the time you're done, you can't even taste the coconut milk. You spoil the old food trying to make it better, putting all them seasoning that aren't even necessary to go in there. Yeah, that's one. In style, right? You see them at the wedding. The suit is too tight, the hat is too big, and they can't even walk straight because the shoe too tight. Or the dress, and so they dress till they spoil. Or in talk, sometimes we use too many big words to try to explain a small thing, and by the end, nobody understands what we're saying. So what is the takeaway? What do we do with it? Now, because we are afraid that simple means not enough, but look at the gold miners, all right? Look at the farmers, look at the old people in the countryside. They know that the best things in life do not need 100 decorations, all right? So when you over-decorate, over-schedule, or overthink, you lose the natural beauty of what you had in the first place. So what you should do is keep it sweet, keep it neat, and know when to stop. Know when to stop. If the cake tastes good with just a little bit of frosting, don't drown it in syrup. Don't put more. So as you go about your Friday and your weekend, ask yourself, am I dressing this monkey too much? Whether if that's at work, you're working on a project, how much makeup you're putting on. If you're going out tonight and you're wondering, well, am I dressed up too much? Just keep it simple. You already know that it looks good as is with just a simple something. And that's your dose of wisdom for today. Monkey dressy picnitally spilum. But what you can do is keep it simple. Four minutes after the hour, this is Vibes FM. More great music for you. Terry Gadraj right now. This one is called Granny Naron.

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10 hours 15, the voice of Mark Batson. This one is called Healing. Well, not sure how many of you heard the incident that happened yesterday. A 14-year-old student of a secondary school at Tushan on the east bank of Essequibo was taken into custody on Thursday following the stabbing of two other boys from the same school. This incident took place on Thursday morning. The two injured boys were rushed to the emergency room at a nearby hospital and are both in a stable condition, recovering well. And of course, it is deeply unsettling to hear about violence involving, you know, young students, especially within a school environment where children should feel safe. And while it does feel, well, you do breathe a sigh of relief to know that the two injured boys are in stable condition, an incident like this leaves a lasting impact on the families, the school, and the community at large. But I want to say that it begins at home. As a parent, you are your child's first teacher and their safest place. So try to create a space for them to talk or to air out their grievances. Let your children know that they can tell you anything without being judged or immediately punished. If they feel, you know, that they can't talk to you, then they might turn out to the wrong friends or turn to the wrong friends for advice. And you don't want that. So let's try to help our kids at home. Watch out for red flags. Pay attention to changes in their mood. Are they suddenly very quiet, very angry, or avoiding school? Some small changes in behavior are very often, you know, silent cries for help. And you know, one of the major things that are contributing to this violence, especially in schools, and this is not just happening in Guyana. I would have seen an incident that happened in Jamaica. You have Trinidad, in the Caribbean as a whole, where violence is on the rise, especially in schools. And children are often exposed to aggressive behavior through social media and movies. Yes, social media and movies. So monitor what your children watch and explain the difference between TV entertainment and the permanent consequences of real-life violence. All right, two different things. But it all comes down to you as a parent. You need to also be a role model for your children. Children do what we do, not just what we say. And you might be telling them, or you might tell them, oh, do as I say and not what I do. But that's not how it works, all right? Children should do what you do. They should pattern from you. So show them how to handle frustration or disagreements with neighbors and family members using words instead of shouting or force. And another thing you should do as well is talk to them about life. You don't need to be a philosopher to give good advice, all right? Keep it simple and focus on the value of consequences, probably managing emotions, and choosing their friends wisely. Because a lot of times, their friends encourage them to fight or carry weapons. And a good friend is someone who pulls them back from trouble, not someone who pushes them into the trouble. Yes, we need to be wise. Stay focused. Stay focused, everybody. Even we as adults, sometimes we don't know how to manage our emotions. And it's of course okay to be angry. The Bible did say, be angry and sin not. But teach your children to walk away when they feel their blood is boiling. Sometimes walking away is the strongest thing a person can do. Because if you stay there, you might do something that you will regret. But all in all, as a parent, try to spend at least 15 minutes a day listening to your child talk about their day. Don't interrupt or give advice right away. Just listen. Feeling heard is one of the best, you know, ways to prevent a child from acting out. So listen to your child. Well, it's 20 minutes after that 10 o'clock hour. You're still locked into Vibes 100.1 FM. It's a beautiful Friday. Hope you're having a beautiful one as well. Doing all the things you love.

I'm gonna say you're listening to 100.1 Vibes FM. While you're living, you feel love life. And then you make the morning enough, you will feel nice. And here goes to now.

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57 minutes after 10, coming up at 11 hours, you know the usual. We will be joining our sister station 98.1 for Real Talk. And since Sunday is Mother's Day, guess what we'll be talking about today? Stick around at 11 hours for Real Talk, our Mother's Day edition.

0: What's up, y'all? It's Friday. It's time for Real Talk. We're all linked up. Welcome to all of our friends over on 100.1 Vibes FM. We've got the Voice of Guyana joining us today. A special good morning to you. I'm Tarlene Harris, and I've got Kieran Moria. Hey, Kieran, what's up?
1: Hello. It is a great day. It is Friday, and we are counting down the hours to Mother's Day, which will be on Sunday. That's a big one. I know folks will be out in their numbers today and tomorrow getting those Mother's Day presents. And I've been seeing quite a lot of them. Yeah, out there, the red and white. That's the theme that we go for. I'm wondering who chose red and white as the colors to use. But yeah, I'd love to see some blue and white.
0: Blue and white? Yeah. Listen, y'all, they're coming.
1: Blue and white could work for mothers too.
0: All right, that's fine. Maybe if her favorite color is blue. Mm. Yeah, why not? Blue flowers. Okay. Anyway, it is Mother's Day weekend, so we are going to talk a bit about that. Of course, feel free to share your plans for the weekend. You might be giving somebody else an idea or, you know, helping them along that process. But we've got an interesting topic lined up for you today. Are you ready?
1: Ready.
0: Oh, great. Love it. Hold on. Let me make sure I actually have the team. I believe it's something to do with Guyanese, being Guyanese.
1: No. Aren't we talking about Mother's Day today? I think we are.
0: Oh, right. Sorry. see, this is why. Okay.
1: Are you tired?
0: I might be. I don't know. I'm not sure what's happening. Yeah. But yeah, we are at Mother's Day weekend. Uh-huh. So we are going to be talking about mothers. Uh-huh. And so let's pull that one up for you.
1: Yep, yo. Mother's Day is Sunday, so we want to know how your mother helped to shape you. Mm-hmm. And so you can come through and give us a call, send us a voice note, a text message. Well, you can join us live on NCN Facebook at NCN Guyana and share how did your mother help to shape who you are today.
0: There we go.
1: Yeah, thanks, that's what we want to know. How did your mom help to shape you? And please don't feel bad if you probably lost your mom, because I know there are people out there who would have lost their moms. And so if you had an aunt who stepped up in that role or a guardian or somebody that's a mother figure, somebody was like a mother to you, feel free to share how has, you know, those persons helped to shape you, who you are today. And of course, mothers are indeed special. They are the people that help to shape who we are. They teach us, they mold us, they ground us, they scold us, they advise us, give us all sort of prep talks before we go out on our big days, or, you know, just celebrating who we are. Those are the first persons I think many of us run to in times of trouble. And you do have some fathers who would have stepped up in that role as well. I mean, you're not a mother, but a father. But let's say you just grew up with your father, and he would have had to be the one that you run to for everything. Mm-hmm. You can also share your experience with your dad being in that capacity or being in that role or navigating both roles, I would say. So share how did your mother or mother figure help to shape who you are?
0: Mm-hmm. All right, Kieran, thanks for keeping us on track. Mm-hmm. Of course, you know the ways to reach us. You can give us a call, 227-1899. You can also reach out to us on WhatsApp. That number is 624-4805. We'll let you know when the live is up. Are we doing live today? Hmm. All right, but our topic, how did your mother help to shape the person you are today? And of course, we would love hearing from you. Feel free to share your greetings, your plans for the weekend, all of it. We've got a caller. Good morning.
1: Good morning.
2: Good morning. Good morning, sir.
1: Hey, Mr. Grant.
2: Let me say, I'm through the sports job. As a former boxer, I always through the sports job.
0: All before right.
2: Here comes the left job. Okay. Topic. Let me see. I'm happy and proud to see that my body is still alive.
1: Nice.
2: I'm a patient doctor. The boy is 60. So when you stop, probably she's at 86. She's going to be at 87 November. So,
1: great.
2: Probably from my, I'm 71. So I'm to do the math, that is the age. Right? Do the math. My father is still alive. He's right? You okay? And say yes, and my family manages. As a matter of fact, our family, we have this longevity thing about it. It's our family, right? The longevity, you know, to live long, that thing in our family. Good. Let me get started. Well, all due respect, right? I did not grow up with my mother. I grew up with my grandfather. But my mother was very young. When she died. So in those days, I mean, they had no idea of career management. So my grandmother, she full control of ability of, like, you know. As a matter of fact, I actually still love my mother. So she's still my mother in anything.
1: Yeah.
2: Because she's alive, right? My grandmother, with all due respect, let me say this. I have full love for my grandma because she got, I'm serious. But at the end of the day, she's still my mother. My mother is still here. My mother passed at the age of 101. That's why I am sick that I am going to, first of all, to make 106 beyond. I'm going to surpass my family. With God's grace. You know. Now, coming back to the topic, my mother, of course, is my mother. She disciplined on things that I mean. When I came back, after I came back on my grandmother came. And she came from a disciplined home. And my grandmother, of course, she was a disciplinarian.
1: Mm-hmm.
2: Okay, so, well, you know, we put two and two together. She definitely, it was good to me. Good for me. So, this, I've been able to pass it on to my grandchildren. The training, discipline, right? And the discipline, everything is encompassed this. Right?
1: Yeah.
2: When you become an adult, well, from a juvenile, from a child, right? So, from childhood to juvenile, to adolescent, you know what I mean? And to adult. You know, to adult. I am very much pleased who I am today because of my, okay?
1: Mm-hmm.
2: But training, well, I mean, father was not present. So, well, he was very, very long. Yes, when I was a, more or less a child, down. So he was part of that. But my mother, so to speak, embraced all four daughters, right? To be the elder. She embraced all four. She walked, and everybody was out to be done. You know. So I want to say kudos to my mother, who is still alive. She lives in a great club. She's going to be 87 November. And my, you know, happy to see how my mother is the queen. She's the queen, number one.
1: Mm-hmm.
2: I just think it's an argument how you can't let a mother is a mother that can't do away or change that circumstance. Mommy is mommy. Mommy is all the time. Regardless of what, you know. So I am thankful for my mother. God bless her, and God will bless her. Happy Mother's Day in advance, or I got a call. But like a call of very old. Mother's Day, I'm sorry. I want to thank you, both of you, for having this program. That continue to, you know, and like you so to speak. And God bless you once again, all time. You entirely. Y'all have a nice
0: day. Yeah, receiving all the blessings, Mr. Grant. Thank you so much for coming through and sharing. All right. It's already 11 minutes past the hour. We're jumping, well, further in. We're already in it. And our topic for today, what's happening? Oh my goodness. How did your mother help to shape the person you are today? As Kieran mentioned, it could be a mother figure, somebody else who maybe stepped in that role. It could be a grandmother. It could be someone who isn't actually related to you by blood, but they certainly filled that role. We'd love hearing those stories. Mm-hmm. And you can feel free to share your plans and your thoughts at this time as we head closer to Sunday. So, yeah. Kieran, you can go ahead.
1: But Sunday is the big day. I know songs about mothers will be blasting on the streets and the roadways. You'd usually have Christopher Martin, Mama, Conscience, sang a Mama song. You have Egyptian. Those songs will be blasting. And let me see if I know one. There's a very popular one. Very popular. I think it's, was it by R. Kelly? Dance with My Mother. Oh, no, that's
0: Luther.
1: Luther, yes. Luther sang Dance with
0: But that's My Father.
1: Oh, no, it's not Dance with Your Mama?
0: No.
1: Dance with My Father. Well, that's for Father's Day. But there's another one by somebody. Somebody sang another Mother's Day song that I heard, you know, people blasting or would hear people blasting on Mother's Day.
0: There are a lot of mother songs.
1: Yeah. They are, well, a lot. So that's the day you hear those songs being blasted. Even starting today, people will be playing them, shouting out to their moms, going into the stores, getting up their presents, their gifts. Mm-hmm. And the thing is, for Mother's Day, and I've been saying this all through the week, that I've been hearing moms say they don't want anything for the kitchen. They don't want anything for the house. They want something for themselves. Don't buy me no kitchen, nothing.
0: I've been hearing
1: right?
0: that quite right. a bit.
1: So please, when you think of the money they want, all right, give me the money. Give me the money and I can buy it if you don't know what to buy.
0: Just give me the cheese. I literally heard that like this week. Somebody was saying, a lady was saying to someone else, and when you get me something, don't get me anything that the guy share. I want it for me alone.
1: The lady, she does not want a microwave.
0: Oh.
1: A microwave. A microwave, but yeah, microwave has been the trend of, well, yeah. She does not want a microwave. She
0: does not want. Well, if she needs one, you know, it could come in handy.
1: Or a refrigerator, or a washing machine, or an iron. She wants something for herself. Or give her the money and she will know what to do with the money.
0: But right? I mean, I think money is always a great gift. But sometimes when you give money, it's like, this came in right at the, you know, right on time for something.
1: Mm-hmm.
0: And it doesn't necessarily get a gift.
1: Yeah, sometimes they don't buy what exactly they need. They just look around and they're like, you know what, this money can go to something for the house or something. But if you buy something for them or treat them to something, then they don't have a choice. It's theirs. But you can do things that doesn't cost money, like sharing a hug or... I mean, they don't want a hug. Well, I mean, they'll want
0: a hug.
1: But a hug alone? No. You could probably cook for them on the day, ensure that you wash up the wares or the dishes, clean up the house, do something around the place, make breakfast in bed.
0: Oh, God.
1: Yeah, nice things. They love that.
0: Nice things. Yeah. All right. So we want to hear all of it. Let us know what your plans are. But we're talking about how our mothers have shaped our lives. And that's what we want you to come through and share with us. We are not live today on Facebook, but you can definitely give us a call, 227-1899. And you can reach out to us on WhatsApp. You can send a voice note. Give us a call there too, or send a message. And that number is 624-4805. As we're talking about sending through messages, of course, we are also in the season of Independence or Diamond Jubilee. Mm-hmm. We're coming up to it. So if you've got those Independence memories and stories that you'd like to share, you can reach out to that number. And that's 600-1966. You couldn't want a better number. 600-1966. Very easy to remember, of course, because of its significance. So you can reach out to that number and share those thoughts with us. And you can also tune in to NCN a little later today, 13:15, for Retro 60. It's going to be an interesting conversation today about sayings and remedies and superstitions. So if you've got those stories, you want to check that out as well. But we're talking mothers. It's Friday, so in another day, well, in another, is it 2 days?
1: A day and some hours.
0: A day and change, yeah. We'll be celebrating all of those special ladies in our lives who have nurtured and cared for and loved us in some way or the other, and just letting them know how much they are appreciated and loved and cherished and cared for as well. So we want to know how your mother or how the ladies in your life have helped to shape you, helped to shape who you are, and of course, feel free. I think I need some sleep. I'm not sure why I'm stumbling over my words, but feel free to come through and share what your plans are for the weekend as well. We'd love hearing all of it.
1: Mm-hmm. I know the hotels, the restaurants will be booked out. I know there are a few events on Sunday and all of that is happening. You have the spa dates and all of that going into. There is, I don't want to make this controversial. I don't think I should say this. When it comes to Mother's Day, I think people go all out for their mothers, and Father's Day is kind of downplayed a little bit. Not the topic for today, but today we're talking about how did your mother help to shape.
0: Is that really the route you'd like to go down right
1: who you
0: now?
1: Are today. So come through and let us know how your mama would have shaped you. I think mothers play a very integral role in shaping their children, their child or children. You have mothers in your lives, and they're the ones that knows your in and out or knows you through and through. And they can feel your pain. They feel for you. They know what you'd like, what you would dislike, how you like, whatever you like, and your behavioral patterns. I think it comes natural to mothers to feel for their children, especially if they sense something is wrong, or if you ask somebody about them, they'll be the first person to say, well, this is what I think my child likes. They have that intuition. They have that feeling, that gut feeling of knowing things about their parents. And I think mothers are important for that fact, because you'd want to know that you have somebody who knows you. And sometimes you question it. You're like, how did my mother know that this is what was wrong with me? But she could tell. You never know, but that your mother can always tell. Your father might not be the one to say, well, I think this is what is bothering him or her, because I think it's because the mother carried the child for the X amount of months, 9 months or less if you were premature, and by carrying that child they could have felt everything. I think that comes naturally for the mother to know or to pick up on things whenever their child is feeling a certain type of way. That comes naturally to them. So I do feel like it is very important for mothers to continue to be in their child or children's lives, because it helps them to feel a sense of security, a sense of belonging. And sometimes you do have mothers that are soft on their kids, while the father might be a little bit rough with them. The mother might be like, all right, love the boy or love the girl. Is she gonna learn or he gonna learn someday or somehow or whatever? While the father might be a little bit of on the rough side, you have mothers who are soft-hearted or have a soft spot. So you find that children, they run to their mothers more than they run to their fathers. In some cases, I know in some cases you have the mother being the harsh one or the rough one, saying, ooh, this boy got grow up or this girl has to learn the hard way. And the father is like, leave the girl alone or leave the boy alone.
0: Yeah.
1: Right? You have those cases. But I think majority of the times you have the mothers who have that soft spot for their child or children. They are the ones who will, you know, go behind the father's back and say, all right, come, you could come now, or you could do this, your father gone, or something like
0: goodness.
1: That. You'd have those memories. People share those memories all the time of their moms being the soft ones, or the ones that would hide them or help them to be safe in a space just in case their father like breaks out and like do something crazy because he's mad at you.
0: Yeah. Just kind of softening the edges. Mm-hmm. Yeah. All right. To all of the mothers who are tuned in, we absolutely appreciate you. Thank you so much for coming through to Real Talk. And of course, we'd like to hear your own experiences. We'd also like to hear from some mothers who maybe you see some of your mother in yourself as you parent your children. We'd like to hear those experiences. Well, we've got a caller. Good morning. Good morning. Oh, not sure what happened there. That number to call, 227-1899. You can also reach out to us on WhatsApp. And the number is 624-4805. Feel free to come through and to share.
1: Mr. Grant came through and he spoke of he didn't grow up with his mom.
0: Yeah.
1: He grew up with his grandmother. And he still loves his mom. Well, by the way, shout out to your mom and your grandmom.
0: Yeah, absolutely.
1: She is going to be celebrating 87 years. And I love when I hear those big numbers because it's 3 scores and 10 and by plus reason of grace. And some, she has moved on to it. Yeah. And I love celebrating people like who would have lived their lives.
0: Yeah. Yeah, so good. Let's take this caller. Good morning. Good morning.
2: Yes, darling, Mr.
0: Ah, Mr. Grant.
2: I'm not afraid, I'm not afraid to say the girl, the father, the daughter, my mother, very small. I am not afraid to say that because, you know, at the end of the day, that is my life. And she, my mother, took care of us. Right? And then after, as I said earlier, that I had to be, she had a thing for my grandmother, like, the person really brought me up in life. So, the mother is more empathetic. The mother, produces more empathy than the father. The father, more or less, is a hard rock, you know, really hard. The father don't really got to feel.
0: Oh, my.
2: What mother could go through or will go through, the father, that, you know, coming up. You know? So, I want to kind of up for the mother. It's strong, emotionally, mentally. Because, you know, it's been easy for look after poor my children, you know, after the desertion, militia desertion. You understand? She stood up and she walked. You understand? And she said, well, as I said, I was with my grandmother, but my other 3 brothers, she had to look after them, work on them, look at them, you know, and take care of them. You understand? So, mother Alton got to be number one, and mother deserves being, you know, big up. Right? You know, with all due respect, you can always get a mother, not a father. I mean, a mother. You can always have a detail upon her, your mother, your father. And with all due respect, again, mommy, love is the best love. Thanks very much.
0: All right. Thank you so much for that.
2: Yes, thank you to respect and manage.
0: All right, Mr. Grant. Well, it's 11 hours 25, our topic for today. How has your mother helped to shape the person that you are? And we'd love hearing your stories as well. We're not live on Facebook today, but you can definitely give us a call on 227-1899. And you can also reach us on WhatsApp, 624-4805.
1: Yeah, I love mothers that are empathetic and not apathetic. And you'd find most of our mothers are empathetic. They feel your sufferings. And while there are some that are apathetic, like they show little to no interest in your well-being, it is probably because of something that would have happened before or trauma that has been passed down. But empathy comes naturally for mothers. And mothers are those beings that show love regardless of if it's their child or not. You'd find mothers going out of their way. And if they have a child and they see a stranger, and a child that is probably being punished or probably looks homeless, doesn't have food or clothing, they go out of their way to care for the child or those children that they would see on the outside. I know of quite a few people that step out of their way to show love to strangers' children. And it goes to show that love that is in their heart for children because they know what it's like to be a parent or to be a mother. And so they share what they have with that child that is probably homeless or outside because they understand the importance of having a mother. Mothers are there to guide, to provide, to share, to school, to nurture. And so while you are doing all of those things, you need to remember that later on in life, you'd want your kids to be a perfect role model for motherhood, or that, or stepping up in that care, or stepping up to care for their child the same way. And being just good citizens, I would say too, because they're teaching you a whole lot just by showing how to nurture, how to care.
0: Modeling that, yeah.
1: Yeah, being kind, being empathetic, being able to love. I do feel like in this world that we are living in, kindness is very rich.
0: Huh. What does that mean?
1: So if you are unkind, like it takes away from you, and you being kind amplifies your life, or it puts you further ahead of people. And you might be saying, how am I getting by with this, or how am I doing well, or how am I in places that I didn't even bargain for, or how did I reach where I'm going? And it's because you are kind. People usually say the universe gives you things, but I worship a God, and I would say God.
0: Mm-hmm.
1: You know, he rewards your faithfulness, he rewards your kindness,
0: mm-hmm.
1: and

0: probably multiple times. Every time they're putting their lives on the line and also giving up a part of their lives, like sacrificing time to go out and socialize with their friends, or sacrificing their job, or sacrificing their self-care periods because they are neglecting themselves in some way so that they can offer their child or children this love that they crave. Or just showing them that they are here, giving a listening ear, or showing them that they are there for them for whatever. And so you'd find, just like the animals out there and how they care for their young ones, you have human beings, parents. They go out of their way to protect and nurture and share and care. So it's not really a simple task or easy as it looks. And you might be saying, it's Mother's Day and I can purchase a gift or two for my mom. But if you look back at the sacrifices that your mom would have made so that you can afford the life that you're living, it wouldn't take gifts. Like, gifts can't pay her back, or gifts aren't enough to show your her sacrifices.
1: Your appreciation for that.
0: So it's the little things that you'd have to take into account too, because your time matters. If you have time, spend time with your mom. If you have kind, if you have cash, you can share with your mom. And just remembering the sacrifices, sometimes we, as adults, as children as well, you remember and you say, well, I need to go all out for my mom because she would have been all out for me since I was a kid. And I mean, there is no amount of money that you can get to give back to her to show that she would have done so much, and you're paying her off all that she would have spent, because you won't be able to get all of that money to give back to her. Like, it wouldn't come like soon. She would have spent years. And I mean, by age, you can't recount all of that or give back all of that time and money to your parents. So no, all you have to give is your labor of love, your sacrifice, and just show her how much she is appreciated, how much she is wanted. And I salute all of those people or children who, you know, they wait a while before they just leave their moms especially and go to cleave with other people, because sometimes you have to remember that your mom would have spent so much time with you, and especially if you're a single parent. And you also need to remember that, okay, now you have grown, and before you leave, you want to ensure that your mom is taken care of. She is well off, and you're not just saying leaving her there and just going about your business, but also taking care of your mom, because she would have done or taken so much of her time to take care of you. So now you're trying to give her some of your time before you leave and do your thing or your whatever you want to do.
1: Yeah. Well, quite a mouthful there. And of course, it's all in appreciation of the women who have and continue to make sacrifices on a daily basis for those who, you know, who are in their care. And, you know, I was listening to someone just this week. They were saying, you know, when your child becomes an adult, parenting doesn't stop, because that care continues. You still want to know that your child is doing well and thriving and excelling in every possible way. So mothering doesn't stop the day that the child turns 18 or, you know, they're now an adult. And so really appreciation goes a long way for all of the sacrifices and the love and the care that, you know, mothers show on a very, very regular basis, on a daily basis, and maybe sometimes even more regularly, if we can say it in that way. But we're talking about how mothers shape who we are today. And as you were talking, Kieran, you know, I thought about the fact that sometimes mothers leave themselves undone for their children. And really, it's days like these that we get to reflect on some of those sacrifices. Of course, I'd like to say, let's normalize taking care of ourselves and pouring from a filled cup rather than an empty one. But of course, especially when your child is still young, you know, there's some things that you just have to kind of hit pause on so that you can cater to their needs. Let's take this caller. Good morning.

0: Good morning. No. All right. Not sure what happened there. But feel free to call us again, 227-1899. We're talking about our mothers today in the lead up to Sunday, which is Mother's Day. I believe it's also called Mothering Sunday in some places. And I have to verify that Mother's Day is actually observed on another day, or is that Father's Day? I'm going to check it out.
1: In some countries, yes.
0: Yeah. So definitely give some attention or make it a point to celebrate your mother and the women in your life who have and maybe continue to pour into you if they are still here with you. We've got a caller. Good morning. Good morning. Oh, not sure what's happening. Yeah. So I think Mothering Sunday is actually from in the UK. I'm not quite sure when it is exactly, but I don't think it is the second Sunday. I'm going to confirm that for you. Mm-hmm. Actually, this year it has already been celebrated, and it was mm-hmm. March 15. Yeah. Okay. So it's a little bit earlier.
1: Yeah.
0: But we know it as the second Sunday in May. So make sure to celebrate those special ladies in your life. We've got a caller on the line. Good morning. Good morning.
2: Yes, Alan. Mr. Grant again. A very, very important extract, you know, from the Bible.
0: Mm-hmm.
2: Because I'm a person who read the Bible and I believe mm-hmm. in the Bible.
0: Mm-hmm.
2: The Bible says, honor your mother and your father,
0: mm-hmm.
2: that your days may be long upon this earth.
0: That is true.
2: The bottom line is that you're going to live long.
0: Mm-hmm.
2: That is something I have been doing. I am starting with the trust of God. I'm going to exceed my grandmother if you live 101. Okay?
0: Mm-hmm.
2: And the bottom line is that obedience is better than sacrifice. You understand? Once you are obedient to your parents,
0: mm-hmm.
2: you're definitely going to live. So if that is a point of note, obedience is better than sacrifice. Honor your mother and your father, as the days may be long upon you, you're going to live long and enjoy life. Today.
0: Mm-hmm, mm-hmm.
2: Thanks very much.
0: All right, Mr. Grant. Thanks for coming through. All right, it's 11 hours 36 already. How has your mother helped to shape the person that you are today? That's what we're talking about. And of course, you too can come through that number to call, 227-1899. And you can reach us on WhatsApp, 624-4805. A reminder that we're not live on Facebook today. So if you've been looking for us, well, there's some other things happening. And I don't think I want to get into that actually, but some important things that you should be paying attention to from this week and going into next week in or at the ICJ. But we're talking about mothers today and how your mother has helped to shape you. And of course, you can reach out and share your stories and experiences as well.
1: Yeah. Well, I don't know. The celebration is going to be grand on Sunday,
0: mm-hmm.
1: as it should be.
0: As
1: but
0: it
1: you
0: should
1: often
0: be.
1: Hear people say Mother's Day isn't just a day, but it should be celebrated every day.
0: Actually, so there's a song like that. Yeah.
1: There is a song?
0: Yeah.
1: I don't know.
0: Let's take this caller. Good morning. Good morning.
3: Hi, children.
1: Good morning.
3: Well, I just want to say my mother, I didn't go with a mother of my mother. I grew with my mother.
1: Okay.
3: Me and my other two brothers. Oh, boy, but don't tell. We do like 50 got us out of our own home. Yes, God, yes, her. She's dead now because I'm 74.
1: Oh.
3: Yeah. And I tell you, when we were small, I was the only girl. Then everything was a boy to be. The only thing that I didn't is a girl, you know. But I love my boys, I love my brothers. And when it's time to get home again, lights come on the roadside. Even if my brother comes in, hey, yeah, look, daddy coming, daddy coming. But my mother, my stepmother, got to see, brought us up like her own. Thank God for that. God bless her. Every mother on on the earth. God bless y'all.
0: Absolutely. Bye-bye. Thank you. Thank you for coming through. All right. Thank you so much for sharing with us and sending so much love back your way. Happy Mother's Day to you as well. And thank you for sharing your experience. It's really just special when we have moments like this to kind of reflect. And I love hearing the stories. So you two can come through and share yours. What did you want to say?
1: Oh, no, just going to elaborate on the fact that it's an everyday thing, or it should be an everyday thing to celebrate your mom, not just on Mother's Day. And I think that's what we would have been trying to get out to people, or they would have been saying it to themselves, that it's an everyday thing. Mother's Day is not just a day where you just come and you show up and then you go missing for the remainder of the year, because that's what happens in some cases for some people. They get so caught up with work and their busy schedules and life, and they forget that their mother even existed, the person that gave birth to them.
0: Yeah.
1: So that is very important. Our last caller did mention she didn't grow up with her mom, but she had a stepmother that treated them like her own.
0: Yeah.
1: And so commendable. Love hearing stories like those where you have, non-biological mothers stepping up and showing care, showing love like their own children. Some of them you would never even know that this wasn't their child that they gave birth to, but somebody else's child. You have some moms that might come and say, well, I am not your mother. You gotta go and find your mother. Get me own children to take care of, and I'm taking care of those children. On your own. Yeah. And just recently I was looking at a part of a movie. It has been trending online. It's an African movie. It's called Monica. And the part one now has over 21 million views on YouTube. And the part two came out 4 days ago. And that one has roughly 15 point something million views already. And so I started watching it. Like when I'm eating, I like tend to put on something to just watch. Don't know what I'm watching. So I never watch a part one. So I just put on the part two because I saw it was trending. And I was like, wonder what is this about? If it could garner so many million views in such a short time, then I should be seeing this. Put it on and I started watching it. And immediately my thought was, there was this woman, the mother, and she was treating this girl very badly. Mm-hmm. A big girl. She was there and she had to leave the house because her mom was treating her badly and all of that. So she was like, I need to go and find my own life.
0: Yeah.
1: So in my mind, I was like, oh, this garbage your stepmother. Come to find out.
0: Really?
1: It was her mom. Biological mom. I was like, your mother could treat you like that? Like her own mom? So it's like, it's so real. And people connected with that movie a lot. You'd be surprised at how many persons commented. I didn't watch the movie like to the end, but I heard what happened because my cousin was watching it. And people made TikTok videos and they were like, yeah, this is actually my real story, or I think this person was writing my life when they wrote about it. And it's very sad that sometimes you have your own parents and or your own mother and it is not connecting, or they are not connected, and it feels like if it's not your mom. And you have cases where you'd have mothers that steps up.
0: Yeah,
1: they would step up and, you know, be like the mother figure, and you'd be surprised to hear that that's not the actual mother for the person. So you have different cases for different people, and you just need to.
0: Well, the thing is, mothers are people, and people have different experiences. I was having a conversation just yesterday, and we were talking about the fact that not every mother loves in the same way or cares in the same way. And it's not to knock any mother today, but sometimes people have different experiences. And maybe, it might be circumstantial. When the child came, the circumstances might not have been ideal. Or they might not have had an example of a loving or caring mother. Or they may have had some type of trauma, something like that. And now enter this child or children into the picture. And, sometimes you have different experiences, and people lead real lives. People have real experiences. And sometimes things are not ideal. And I think this is why, having conversations around this, especially if you've had an experience where, it might be easy to take for granted,
1: mm-hmm.
0: you know. It's really important to kind of show appreciation because not everybody's experience is the same. And, you know, for those parents, for those mothers specifically who would have made and maybe continue to make sacrifices, it's not that it's easy,
1: mm.
0: you know. And I think even for persons who, and on that note, even for persons who maybe didn't have a good experience with their mother or with, you know, their family situation, it's still also, I think, important to make peace with it. Because, and very often right here on the show, we talk about healing. Healing is not about getting closure after a bad breakup. That is part of it. But in general, when you talk about human relationships, and that could be parent-child, it could be a friendship, it could be, you know, siblings, whoever, sometimes you need to actually go a little bit deeper and make mm-hmm. sure that you can make peace with that so you move forward effectively. And I think we don't often talk enough about that.
1: Mm. Yeah. Yeah. Motherhood is different, like you mentioned, for everybody. And yeah. it could be that they were neglected as a mm-hmm. child, so they're passing that down. They don't know how to be mothers.
0: Yeah.
1: And you often hear people say, because of what is happening in the world right now, I can't say country, mm. because I think a lot of Caribbean countries especially, you are faced with the same set of social issues.
0: Mm.
1: And just this morning, I read about a child who stabbed mm. two other school-age children. And, you know, I would say the parents are to be blamed, but not mm. entirely too, because the environment also is a contributing factor. And so it could be what they have been seeing. And while babies are making babies, yes, that's what we usually see, the environment still has a part to play in that also, mm. like babies making babies. And it's not just literally babies making babies, but children or adults or young adults that are overexposed to things that they shouldn't be exposed to at a very young age or a tender age, and then they have to go into motherhood and parenting. And it's hard because they don't know how to.
0: Mm-hmm.
1: And let's say they didn't have their parents around,
0: mm-hmm.
1: then they are just thrown into a world of motherhood just like that, not knowing what to do. So they could only parent based off of what they know.
0: Mm-hmm.
1: And what they know might not be enough.
0: Mm-hmm.
1: So what do you expect them to do? I guess this is where you'd have agencies come in and, you know, take over and guide the child or that young adult into how to become a proper mom or becoming a proper mom. And yeah, I think we all have to step up as a family,
0: mm.
1: as a people, and seek out or seek help for those persons who we feel are neglected or need help, right? So that's another thing we can focus on. But you do have the women that are more mature,
0: mm-hmm.
1: very capable of owning their own and parenting, because they would have allowed themselves to grow enough,
0: mm-hmm.
1: or to see enough or to be exposed to things. And I feel mature women, they teach their younger daughters things that they should know, preparing them for the future in terms of, you know, getting a, well, not when they get a child, but just by preparing them with, you know, those little dolls and cooking sets, and they purchase those. So they're like, well, come now, you're 13, you're 14, you gotta learn how to cook. You have to learn how to wash. You have to learn how to press clothes, because you're going to get married one day and you're going to have to be responsible.
0: Mm.
1: And so just teaching them how to be responsible is preparing them for the future.
0: Yeah.
1: And also when, let's say, they have a baby in the family or a home, you know, there are certain things that you would observe and see how the baby is taken care of, what you cannot do, what you do when the baby is having a hiccup, or what you do, what you put on them at night, or how many times they should shower, what you should do. I mean, it's a whole lot. I don't know how mothers do it, but it's a whole lot that goes into taking care of a child.
0: Yeah.
1: And I've seen younger babies, and I mean, like, I hear the stories of them saying, what they have to do with the child at this time or that time, when they have this issue or that issue. I'm like, I don't know. I don't think I'll be able to do it.
0: Oh, my goodness. And that's why we celebrate mothers, because it really is a job that very often, you know, doesn't get what it deserves. But it's days like these where we take the time out to reflect on some of those sacrifices and what goes into parenting, to mothering. Let's take this caller. 11 hours 49 already. Good morning. Good morning.
2: Yes, darling, Mr. Grant again.
0: Let hey, Mr. Grant.
2: So wish all the mothers.
0: Absolutely.
2: Diana, are you a mother, darling?
0: I am not.
2: Oh, well, your potential, let me say it.
0: Mothers and potential mothers.
2: All the biological mothers and all the mothers. Happy Mother's Day.
0: Absolutely.
2: Okay?
0: Yes.
2: Just silent. Don't wait too long, because Mrs. Grant would like to know that next year, I be able to give you up as a mother, right?
0: Next year, Mr. Grant? My goodness.
2: Don't take too long. Come true.
0: Thanks.
2: I know it's in the pipeline, right?
0: Oh, my goodness. Here we go.
2: In God's time.
0: All right, Mr. Grant.
2: I'm happy once again that my mother's still alive. And I'm
0: absolutely. That's a blessing.
2: At my age, so my mother's still alive. You understand?
0: Yes. That's a blessing.
2: You also, make sure that your mom gets at least the wish is important. A good wish, you know?
1: Yeah.
2: I mean, I think you spoke about a hug, but the wish is important. And God's blessing, you know, she would be all right, you know?
0: Yes.
2: All the mothers. Because without mothers, we couldn't be here.
0: Yes,
2: so
0: that's
2: mothers,
0: true.
2: Mothers are important.
0: Absolutely.
2: All right?
0: Yes. All right, Mr. Grant, appreciate you. Yes. All right, 11 hours 51 already, my goodness. How has your mother helped to shape who you are as a person? That's what we're talking about today. And we've been talking a bit about mothering in general. Of course, if you can get through a call or a message within the next couple of minutes, we'd love to hear your plans as well. But, you know, as you were talking, Kieran, I thought, well, actually, I heard a couple of weeks ago that it has been reported the lowest number of cases of teenage pregnancy, and that's like worldwide. And I was like, well, okay, all right, that's some good news. But I say that to say that, you know, mothering is not just someone giving birth to a child or by virtue of you being a female parent. Mm-hmm. There is really a lot that goes into it. And so, you know, this is why we celebrate mothers. Mm-hmm. We've got a caller. Good morning.
4: Good morning. It's Auntie Angie.
0: Hello, Auntie Angie.
4: I want to say happy Mother's Day for my three loving daughters.
0: Oh.
4: I'm a mother, grandmother, great grandmother.
0: Mm-hmm. All right.
4: I enjoy tea and topic.
0: Yes.
4: So nice.
0: Mm-hmm.
1: Yeah.
0: All right, Auntie Anthony. Thank you.
4: Thank you.
0: Yes, thank you.
1: Enjoy your day.
0: Yes. All right, 11 hours 52. Thank you so much for coming through, and happy Mother's Day to you and your daughters and your generations. Mm-hmm. We really appreciate you coming through to Real Talk. And so we wish all of you a very, very good and blessed weekend. Kieran, should we do closing thoughts? I think we've got a little bit more time. Yeah. Okay. So I was saying that, you know, when I heard that news, I thought, yeah, because the thing is, you really need to be in a certain space in order to be, I would say, an effective mom. And there's no, I guess, cookie cutter way of parenting, because of course mothers have different personalities, children have different personalities, and so one method might not work with every child. And so I think it really requires that for the mother, you be in a certain space. And especially when we're talking about younger children, you know, being able to be there for them, be the person that they need or the parent that they need, especially during those tender years, those formative years, it really is a self-sacrificing role, you know? And I mean, I've heard cases of mothers who, you know, they became a mother and then they said, well, yeah, I don't think this was for me. You know what I mean? And I mean, the first time I heard of it, I thought, well, wow, how is it that you get to a place where after you've had this child, you know, think this or feel this way? Mm. But it really just speaks to the gravity of the role, you know?
1: Yeah.
0: Let's say this caller, good morning. Good morning.
5: Good morning, Kira.
1: Hey, Jameer.
5: Hi, Tara. Good morning.
0: Good morning. How are you?
5: Great. Full 100.
0: All right. Glad to hear that.
5: Yeah.
0: All right. We're talking.
5: Happy Mother's Day.
0: Yes, absolutely.
5: Happy Mother's Day to all the mothers.
0: Mm-hmm.
5: All the good mothers. All the bad ones. Girls.
0: Oh, boy.
5: Big up to all of them.
0: Absolutely.
5: Yesterday is about the shaping, huh?
0: It's about what?
5: You say the shaping, how mothers shape you.
0: Yes, that's correct.
5: Yeah. Well, for me, the first thing she do good for me is teach me for walk and talk.
0: Mm-hmm.
5: She mm-hmm. shape me there. And I shape you at school, you know, it's a tough experience, but it's a fun, full one as well when you're born. In fact, 9 months in, they got you wrong in the belly. wrong, protecting you.
0: Mm-hmm.
5: Because the mother gonna go with the sun when she see it hot.
0: Mm.
5: You're protecting your sins then.
0: Mm-hmm.
5: And it move on, you get baby there. It's a nice shape, man. And it's an experience for the mother as well.
0: Mm-hmm. Yeah.
5: Yeah. And you bathe them, you feed them, you clean them.
0: Mm.
5: And every 3 months you might see a shift.
0: Yeah.
5: Yes, every 3 months you'll see a shift.
0: Mm-hmm.
5: But it's fair. Play a mother role for me grandson too.
0: Mm.
5: Yeah. And mm-hmm. the grandmother.
0: Mm-hmm.
5: So we playing a role for the mother right now too.
0: Mm. Mm-hmm.
5: Yes.
0: Mm-hmm. Yeah.
5: But motherhood is really a challenging thing, but it's funful.
0: Mm.
5: And it's helpful for them when they get old. No?
0: Absolutely. Yeah.
5: Yeah.
0: All right.
5: But I know some people get a bad experience, but nevertheless. They're going to find the good of it someday.
0: Yeah. All right, Jameer. Appreciate you sharing that.
5: Big up to all the mothers again.
0: Absolutely. Yes.
5: All of them.
0: Yeah. All right, Jameer. Thanks for coming through. 11 hours 57. So this is a good place for us to share any final thoughts. And then we'll wrap.
1: Yeah, well, just show your appreciation to your mom in whichever way you can. And you don't have to expense yourself. You just have to show that you care.
0: Yeah.
1: I feel like showing that you care is what your mom will appreciate most.
0: Absolutely.
1: Rather than going out of your way and you don't really do it, or it doesn't come from a place of love or care.
0: Yeah. Don't just do something because it's Mother's Day and you gotta do something. Actually, you know, show that care, that love, and show that she is appreciated for who she is and all that she has done or may have done over the years. Mm-hmm. All right. Well, wishing all of you a fantastic weekend, especially to those of you who are mothers. We certainly hope you have a great one, especially on Sunday. Hope you feel all the love, all the warmth, that you are cherished and appreciated, because you absolutely are. And we will be back with you on Monday with another great topic lined up for you. Take care of yourselves and the ones you love. Bye-bye.
1: Bye.

0: I'ma say you're listening to 100.1 Vibes FM. While you're living, you feel love life. And then you make the money enough, you will feel nice. And here goes to know.
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3: With the news at this time, I'm Kimberly Giddings-Gadi. Guyana's legal team mounted a strong rebuttal before the International Court of Justice on Friday as hearings continued in the border controversy case with Venezuela. Leading Guyana's response, international lawyer Paul Richler dismissed Venezuela's claims surrounding the 1899 arbitral award and the 1966 Geneva Agreement, arguing that the evidence presented by Guyana remains unchallenged and exposes what he called a mythological narrative advanced by Venezuela. He told the court that Venezuela failed to provide any evidence to support allegations that Britain and the United States coerced Venezuela into signing the 1897 Treaty of Washington. Live art on Main Street is showcasing the talent, creativity, and expression of Guyanese artists through painting, drawing, sculpture, and other artistic forms as part of Guyana's 60th Independence Anniversary and Diamond Jubilee celebrations. The two-day event being held from May 8 to 9 features live demonstrations by artists, creative displays, children's activities, and interactive experiences for patrons. Minister of Human Services and Social Security Dr. Vindhya Prasad has called on citizens to foster stronger family bonds and create the values that unite communities as the nation observes International Family Month and Foster Care Month. In a message, Dr. Prasad highlighted the importance of families as the foundation of every community while encouraging Guyanese to engage in open conversations within their households, nurture unconditional love, and create supportive environments where every member feels valued and heard. Internationally, three hikers have died after Indonesia's Mount Dekuno volcano erupted on Friday morning. The victims were part of a group of 20 Singaporean and Indonesian nationals who were hiking on the mountain despite existing restrictions. And that's the news to the moment.
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4: 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Keep it

0: Nothing beats a guy needs reggae dub on a Friday. Yeah. Cry Like the Rain by Big Red. 8 minutes after that 12 o'clock hour. Welcome on down to the Vibes Lounge. It's the weekend warm-up. And of course, we are warming up for all the big celebrations that will be taking place this weekend as we prepare to celebrate our 60th independence, or Diamond Jubilee.
1: Tell me, when will the wolf cry star? I was like Humpty Dumpty.
0: Well, if you're heading out to the seawall this afternoon or this weekend, keep an eye out for the Environmental Protection Agency.
1: The shop you make me cry.
0: Every Friday and Saturday at the Kitty Seawall, now through May 31, they will be out there conducting interactive booths and patrols focused on tackling littering and noise nuisance. Remember, the environment, of course, is everybody's business. So check them out today or tomorrow at the Kitty Seawall.

Well, happening right now at Main Street, Main Street Avenue, that is between Kwamina and Middle Street, is the Taste of Guyana. And it started at 12 hours, so you can expect authentic local dishes, music, and the One Guyana vibes. So head down to Main Street right now for a Taste of Guyana. And if you're wondering, for the Barbicians, when your turn will be coming, well, there is a daiquiri competition and a chutney competition headed your way, but not tomorrow or today. That'll be on Saturday, May 16th at the Albion Stadium. And it features a tassa demonstration, a duck curry competition, and a chutney show at 8 p.m. And you have artists like Vikati Singh, Tony Cutts, and Vanita Willie. May 16th at the Albion Stadium, Barbice. So mark the date. Well, Sunday is Mother's Day. What are your plans for Mother's Day? Are you planning on taking your mom out to a nice dinner? Are you going on a weekend getaway? Or you probably bought something nice for her? Whatever you do, just do something nice that she'll appreciate, all right? Well, Sunday will be May 10th. And if you think you are the next face of, or you have the next face to be on a magazine, the Origins Fashion Festival is holding a casting call on Sunday at 9:30 a.m. And that will be taking place at the Railway Courtyard. So if you think you've got what it takes, head down to the Railway Courtyard on Sunday, May 10th at 9:30.

Alabama on your radio right now. This one is called See Them Watching. 12 minutes after the hour. Well, the Ministry of Culture, Youth and Sport is calling for applicants aged 16 to 30 for training at the Georgetown Training Center. Skill areas include carpentry, masonry, electrical installation, plumbing, and welding. Applications close on Wednesday, May 13. And of course, a stipend is provided. All you have to do is head over to the Ministry of Culture, Youth and Sport Facebook page. There you'll see the official flyer, and there's a QR code there for you to scan, and that way you can start your application process. Remember, the applications close on Wednesday, May 13, 2026.

0: watching. What are they peeping?
1: Well, we have been hearing about the hantavirus and also about people not taking good care of their health. But I think I should also remind you that there are significant healthcare subsidies currently available to all of us. And remember, there is the eye care vouchers available. Every citizen is eligible for assistance with their vision health. There is a $2,000 voucher for professional eye testing. And there's also a $15,000 voucher to go toward the cost of new spectacles. All right. Also, there is that universal health voucher. This program is designed to improve access to essential diagnostic services and lab tests. 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And early detection saves lives, all right? 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All current vouchers are valid up until the end of 2026. Well, the bottom line is that you should protect your health, all right? 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

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You're still locked on to 100.1 Vibes FM with your girl, Fuchsia. If you're now tuning in, you're listening to Vibes Trending right here. Still in that independent season, so we start you off with Yoruba and the Singers. Meeting close to our second half of the hour. So, guys, stay tuned and don't go anywhere.

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More than one big thing. You know, like how we say, go one big thing. That we mean by Vibes FM. 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

0: That was your national song of the day. 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

0: Art, you're not left out the gal them to you, though. Gal them from Torch Park to Moor Park to Nandy Park to Republic Park. 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Bushy Park, from Hyde Park, Phoenix, Greenfield Park. All of them, everybody, Vibes FM. Like, if the whole thing mix up. When you go front, you see Vibes FM. When you come back, you see Vibes FM. You understand what I tell you?
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3: With the news at this time, I am Winsome Henry. Guyana's legal counsel, Alan Pile, has defended the legacy of the 1899 arbitral award in the ongoing border controversy with Venezuela, arguing that the ruling clarified the frontier, restored stability, and helped prevent armed conflicts between the two countries. Rejecting Venezuela's arguments that the tribunal exceeded its power or failed to provide sufficient reasoning, Pile maintained that the arbitrators act within the authority granted under the 1897 Treaty of Washington and according to the international legal standards of that period. He also emphasized that Guyana's case before the International Court of Justice is grounded in the 1966 Geneva Agreement, the same framework Venezuela now disputes. The Ministry of Agriculture has begun case aquaculture activities in Napi Village, Region 9, as part of efforts to expand sustainable fisheries development in hinterland communities. Last October, 5 fish cages were assembled and installed in the Napi Reservoir to support the initiative. Under the project, the government is providing cages, fingerlings, and feed to riverine and hinterland communities, along with technical assistance and training for residents and beneficiaries. Prime Minister Mark Phillips, in his capacity as acting president, met representatives from the United Nations Development Program, UNDP, Guyana on Thursday. The UNDP delegation, led by resident representative Kathy Thompson, discussed the agency's 2027 to 2030 country program, key areas of focus for national priorities and potential collaborations include disaster risk management, digitization, information and communication technology, and innovation. And further afield, 4 men from South Florida have been convicted of conspiring to assassinate Haitian President Jovenel Moïse in a 2021 plot that involved hiring mercenaries to carry out the killing at his private residence in Port-au-Prince. According to Reuters, prosecutors told a Miami federal court during a 9-week trial that the defendants recruited about 24 former Cuban soldiers and supplied them with money, firearms, ammunition, and tactical gears as part of the assassination conspiracy. President Moïse, aged 53, was shot and killed July 2021 at his home in the hills above Port-au-Prince. And that's the news to the moment.
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0: From Karakara to Yarakabra. 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

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It's the weekend already. It's Friday, May 8, 2026. You make me cry like the rain. It's a special weekend. Do you know why? It's Mother's Day on Sunday. Shatter on his rooftop. Everybody's fussy about their mothers. What are they getting for their mothers? The wolf cries stop. Not a problem. I was like Humpty Dumpty and you. I myself thinking, what am I gonna get my mom? And I can't be repaid or replaced. Earth purchased from the shop. You make me cry like the rain. It's Reggae Hour on Vibes 100.1 FM. But the Reggae Hour is a bit different today. It's Guyanese Reggae Hour. All the songs you're hearing are Guyanese artists. Yes, remember we're celebrating our independence. We're also celebrating Mother's Day. Say we're gonna move forward in life. As I said before, this month is a month of celebration for Guyana. This is not the move. I am Monica Langwin, you know, and I'll be with you until 19 hours. Stay with us. You're listening to Vibes Ignite. This one is called Cry Like the Rain by Big Red. 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
0: The Honorable Vice President Barrett Jack Diu, accompanied by other cabinet members on Monday, May 11, 2026. The exercise will begin at 10 a.m. at the Arthur Chung Conference Center in Liliendal. The initiative provides an opportunity for members of the public to meet directly with government officials and raise matters of concern of interest.
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0: We're also celebrating 6 years of independence.
1: Loving.
0: The Diamond Jubilee. And we're celebrating Mother's Day
1: healing
0: on Sunday. Well, the celebration already began, so Mothers are so special.

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I'm so enthused. I'll be keeping you company until 19 hours. Just like you. Just stay with us for more great music. Sky.

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It's Reggae Hour. AKA Santana. Yo. Guyanese style. This one is called Love Is the Only Answer by Timothy Vantel. Love humanity. 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

0: That was your national song of the day. Bishop's High School Choir, Guyana the Free.
1: I am Sergeant 22279 Trotz, stationed at Traffic Headquarters, Ivleri, attached to the Education section. I would like to inform the general public on the safe uses of the road on foot. On our roads in Guyana, pedestrians are one of the leading categories of road users that are killed yearly. It is important for pedestrians to understand the safe uses of sidewalks and footpaths when using the road. According to Guyana's Road Traffic Code, where there is a footpath or sidewalk available, use them. While using footpaths or sidewalks, ensure not to walk closely to the curb. If there is a footpath or a sidewalk that is not available at the time, ensure to walk on the right-hand side of the road facing the oncoming traffic. A school procession or an organizational procession that cannot use a sidewalk or footpath should walk on the left-hand side of the road to the nearest side. Ensure that you have a lookout to the front of the procession. Whilst walking during the hours of darkness, you should ensure that you carry a white light to the front of the procession and a red reflector to the rear.
2: 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Whenever you take walk with Vibes FM. 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You take walk with them.
0: 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For this beautiful Friday afternoon. Boy! Here comes a Guyanese artist, Eddie Grant, with Electric Avenue.

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You tune to Vibes 100.1 FM. It's our funk segment. This one is called Like a Prayer by Madonna. Let me remind you that we are celebrating our mothers. You know, I'll say we're celebrating mothers this weekend. Let's give them the entire weekend for themselves, right? I'm sure that you would agree with me. They deserve more than that. 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Stick around.

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0: Art, you're not left out the gal them to you, though. Gal them from Torch Park to Moor Park to Nandy Park to Republic Park. 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All of them, everybody, Vibes FM. 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

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The first event will be a route march on Saturday, May 16, 2026, beginning at 7 hours or 7.

The two-day observance will feature a wide range of activities and displays, including band performances, paratrooping exercises, and exciting air displays and flyovers.

There will also be combat displays, fire drills, prison drills, police horse displays, canine or canine demonstrations, along with civil and military competitions. 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Guyana at 60 strong, disciplined, united. Stay tuned for more details. 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It's our patriotic segment. We're celebrating the Diamond Jubilee, 60 years of independence. We have so much planned out. Stay with us.

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3: 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Experience a

culture, stories, and spirit of our nation in every bite. Don't miss it. Here comes Shelly G. It's our patriotic segment. Coming up at 18 hours, we have a special program for our mothers. That's 18 hours to 19 hours. Happy Mother's Day in advance to our mothers, potential mothers. You know you have godmothers too? Yep. Even the fathers that stand the role as mothers. You have grandmothers who do that as well. Aunts, yeah. Even friends. Happy Mother's Day to you. Yes, this month of May is a celebration month for Guyana. I'm so happy that I am a part of it. I know you are too. Hold on, man. Give it to me raw. Fling to me, baby, just fling your bumper. Fling it to the left, right, back and center. When they hold you today is under. No need. And we are also celebrating our 60 years of independence.

Well, this station has linked people from all wrong, you know. Remember Navin from Monrepo? I remember Avinash from Chatumago. What about them Glasgow by from Glasgow, Hozororo, Isano, and Mokomoko? You got to call everybody, man. This is one big thing.

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It's our patriotic segment. Vanilla with Golden Arrow. One of the songs I love to play. 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The Guyana Volleyball Federation, in collaboration with the Ministry of Culture, Youth and Sport, is hosting the Independence Tournament 2026, celebrating Guyana's Diamond Jubilee under the theme Peace and Unity Through Sport. This event promises a full day of high energy competition. The day is Saturday, May 23, 2026. The venue, National Gymnasium. The time, 9 a.m. to 7 p.m. Top First Division teams, four males and four female competition in 30-point preliminary games, followed by best of three finals. So the female preliminary round is from 9 hours to 11:30 a.m. Round robin matches teams 1 through 4. Sounds like fun. The male preliminary rounds, 12 hours to 2:30 p.m. Round robin matches teams 1 through 4. The main events, female finals 3 p.m. to 4 p.m. Male finals 4:30 p.m. to 5:30 p.m. And the closing ceremony 6

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It's our patriotic segment. I human vibes 100.1 FM.

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0: It is now 17 hours.

Here comes our pop segment. We are celebrating our mothers this weekend. So let's treat them extra special. They deserve it. Clap along if you feel like a room without a roof. Here are some words of reflections for mommy. This is the truth. Because I'm happy. Mothers give endlessly, often asking for very little in return. Yes. If you feel like that's what you want. And I love this one. 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

17 hours 33. Here comes Whitney Houston and Akon. Did you ever wish you just said it? That you did. Like I never loved. If it wasn't for me, I know what we had. And happy Mother's Day to all the mothers out there. That we say something, even for the ones who play the role of a mother.

And in the midst of our celebrations, let me remind the cricket lovers that tickets for the highly anticipated ExxonMobil Guyana Global Super League GSL 2026 are now officially on sale. The third edition of the tournament will take place from July 23 to August 1 at the Guyana National Stadium, Providence. The tournament will bring together elite franchise teams from around the world celebrating world-class T20 cricket. 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

and San Francisco Unicorns Major League Cricket. And the competition will follow a round-robin format culminating in playoffs and a final to crown the champion. 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And fans are encouraged to purchase early to be part of this landmark cricketing showcase. There you go, cricket lovers. 17 hours, 39.

0: 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We're celebrating our mother. If you are celebrating a birthday today,
1: we shared a life.
0: Very happy birthday to you. 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
0: If you are celebrating your wedding anniversary, I wish you many, many more years together and happy, blessed anniversary to you both.
1: I'll keep the same old things I have.
0: If you have recently graduated, congratulations.
1: Keep what's yours, cause that would only...
0: You've done it.
1: But
0: if you're celebrating any other type of success, congratulations to you as well. Well deserved.
1: We used to be.
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2: With the headlines, I'm Tracy Romalo. Good evening. Guyana closed off its oral arguments with Attorney General Alan Nanlal, telling the court that Venezuela's territorial claim has cast a long and threatening shadow over Guyana for decades. He described the case as having an exponential quality for Guyana and warned that losing the Essequibo region would devastate the country. Nanlal also told judges that Guyana has complete faith in the international law and in the court's ability to deliver a fair and final judgment. The Guyana Power and Light Incorporated has signed a $27.3 million US contract with Power China International Group Limited for the construction of a major battery energy storage system project aimed at strengthening Guyana's electricity grid. The project includes the installation of two lithium-ion battery systems at the new Sophia and Goodfellow-Acting substations in Region 4, adding 30 megawatts of power to the Demerara-Berbice interconnected system. GPL says the initiative will improve grid stability and reliability through advanced energy management. Minister of Education Sonia Parag officially commissioned a state-of-the-art auto-computer-aided design CAD lab at the Abraham Zoll Secondary School in Region 2. The new lab features 15 Nitrogen V15 computers with 16 gigabytes of RAM, 512 gigabytes of storage, a 72-inch smart board, and a 24-inch plotter, which will enhance students' skills in technical drawing, thereby preparing them for the digital age. Now for news outside our borders in the region. The government of St. Kitts and Nevis says one of its citizens was among the passengers aboard the cruise ship linked to the international outbreak of hantavirus. The Office of the Chief Medical Officer confirmed that the national remains on the vessel, but noted that there are currently no reported or suspected cases of the virus in St. Kitts and Nevis. And internationally, the United States Department of Defense has released dozens of previously classified files related to the alleged UFO sightings following an order by President Donald Trump. The release includes documents, photographs, and videos, with additional materials expected to be made public as more records are declassified. And that's the news to the moment.
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1: Me your own. Only to you I belong.
0: It's Friday, it's the weekend, it's May 8, 2026.
1: I'm my closest friend.
0: It's not just the weekend. It's a special weekend.
1: So I sing.
0: It's Mother's Day weekend, that's what I call it. You see everyone shopping, making a big fuss. It's Mother's Day. Tonight we celebrate the women whose voices became a first comfort, whose sacrifices often went unnoticed, and whose love became the heartbeat of family life.
1: Against me shall prosper, you keep me safe, providing for me, you shield me.
0: Whether she is with us today, because I know some mothers have passed on, remembered lovingly, raising children, guiding grandchildren, supporting softly from the background,
1: Jehovah Jireh,
0: or simply being the dependable presence everyone depends on. Tonight, this is for mothers everywhere. Welcome to The Quiet Spark, a moment with me, Onika Langhorn Eno. A time of soft songs, soulful stories, and just enough fire to light your evening. Even the softest voice can light your evening. Our topic, a mother's voice, a mother's love. Stay with us.

0: 18 hours, 13. A mother's voice, a mother's love. That's a topic for this evening. It's the Mother's Day weekend. What makes a mother unforgettable? I know many of you probably saying, so much. No, me mother do nothing for me.
1: Hey, mama.
0: That is so true. What makes a mother unforgettable?

0: morning. And definitely, I want to thank my mom. For the 9 months she carried me through. And she always reminded me, she said, Onika, you were a fat baby. So to take you around, it wasn't easy. And look at me now, huh?
1: I'll never go away, I'll always be around.
0: What makes a mom unforgettable?
1: You found I'm always gone.
0: The meals prepared before sunrise.
1: Sometimes you maintain your calm, that was your only end.
0: Sitting awake when children were ill. Well, I see my sisters do that.
1: Glad I was born. Thank you, Mama, for the 9 months you carried me through.
0: There are some mothers that stretch little into a lot.
1: Just
0: stretching little into enough.
1: Thank you, Mama, for the 9 months you carried me through.
0: Giving you encouraging words during difficult season.
1: Pressure your bed, just only you.
0: I know about that.
1: I'm gonna make you so proud.
0: Discipline mixed with affection. And that's my mother.
1: Even when the system keeps pressuring my dad.
0: There are mothers who work long hours but still made time for family. Marvelous.
1: Carried me through all those pain and suffering.
0: And this one, huh? Grandmothers who became mothers all over again.
1: Thank you, Mama.
0: And you know they don't have a problem with that.
1: All those pain and suffering. All my vision, aspiration, I owe it all unto you.
0: Mothers, you are so, so special.
1: I'm a big man now, that's how things go. Things they do to survive.
0: A mother may never ask for applause, yet her fingerprints are found in every success story in the family.
1: Work so hard to see us go to school. Blisters on your fingers so they can't take us for food.
0: I'm wondering, what will they say about dads? Let's wait and see. 18 hours 16 and vibes 100.1 ever.
1: No one knows the pressure.
0: A mother's voice, a mother's love. That's her topic.
1: Thank you, Mama.
0: And Sunday is her special day.

want to say happy Mother's Day to my mother. 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Happy, happy Mother's Day to my church folk. Happy Mother's Day to my godchildren's moms. Oh, it's almost blinding me. I can't believe I've been touched by an angel. And happy Mother's Day to all the mothers in Guyana and all over the world. Come down and wash away my tears. Let it fill my soul and drown my fears. You know, many times we think about our mothers, we tend to get emotional. Well, that's what they do for their children, right? I've seen my mom like this many, many, many times. She raised six of us. Whilst Mr. Franklin Langhorn was out working, there was pain now that my mom did that. And mom, we appreciate you for that. I found my strength. We thank you.

Here comes Whitney Houston, Step by Step. And there are times mothers have to take it step by step. Together I know, 'cause I'm taking it step by step. And there are aunts and grandmothers and friends who play a role as a mother. Happy Mother's Day to you as well. Yeah. Even fathers. We have potential mothers too. How can we forget them? What is one lesson your mother taught you? Yes, you can discuss this among yourselves. What is one lesson your mother taught you? My mom taught me so many lessons. And what food reminds you of your mother? For me, it's, you call it chicken stew? Yes. That food reminds me of my mother. Every time I cook that, I remember mom. And what phrase did your mother say repeatedly while growing up? Mom used to say, y'all best behave yourself. And when I come home, I won't see none of y'all outside. Go inside and keep the door closed. You better believe we obeyed. Otherwise, lashes. Don't give up. Mom, thank you for those lashes.

0: And even as we celebrate 60 years of independence, we want to look at mothers in Guyanese life. The strength of mothers in Guyanese households. We have the market vendors who are so important to us.
1: Down in the valley.
0: Some of you have to get up early in the morning, ensure that everything is well prepared at home before you go on the road.
1: Just stand up tall, look them in the face.
0: And then we have our teachers who have to take care of children twice.
1: Mountain peak up high. Hey,
0: the ones you have at home and the ones you have at school.
1: And I'm that little bit.
0: I pray for strength for you.
1: Against the ropes.
0: It's not easy.
1: I'm the world's greatest.
0: We have our nurses. Sometimes you have to take the night shifts.
1: I am a giant.
0: Hustling, bustling to know who's going to keep the children tonight. Oh, we see you and we appreciate you.
1: I am a marching band.
0: We have our farmers.
1: Oh, oh, I am a helping hand.
0: That extra strength you have inside of you.
1: Anybody ask you who I am?
0: To do the farming and to take care of the children.
1: Stand up tall, look.
0: Thank you.
1: I'm that star up in the
0: domestic workers.
1: Mountain peak up high. Hey, I made it.
0: We see you, we see you, we see you.
1: And I'm that little bit of hope.
0: We have our entrepreneurs.
1: I can feel it. I'm the world's greatest.
0: And we have all the other mothers.
1: I will rest.
0: The housewives. The work is never done. You know, someone told me, they say, you know what? Me prefer a 9-to-5 job than to stay home all the time. Well, they're all mothers.
1: I made it.
0: What's best for you?

up in the sky. There are some mothers who love to give. I made it. My mother is like that. Support other families. Do you know when you give, you have an extra blessing upon your life? Yes. The World's Greatest by R. Kelly. A mother's voice, a mother's love. That's her topic for this evening. It's 18 hours 29 on Vibes 100.1 FM. 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
1: I could face anything, and no one else can do what you've done for me. You'll always be
0: 18 hours 36. A mother's voice, a mother's love.
1: In my life.
0: That's her topic.
1: Ooh, oh, Mama.
0: This program is dedicated to all mothers
1: I love you.
0: And those who play a role of a mother as well.

0: very little in return. She just wants to ensure that her child has everything he or she needs. And I love this one. A mother's encouragement can change the direction of a life.
1: You were mine. Mm-hmm. When I was weak, you were my voice when I couldn't speak. You were my eyes.
0: And this one.
1: You saw the best there was in me.
0: Mothers hold families together during both joy and difficult times.

0: Here are some words of reflection from others.
1: For all the joy you brought to my life, for all the wrong.
0: Mothers give endlessly, often asking for

0: 18 hours 43. And many of us have memories of motherhood.
1: Love you anyway. And if the road you take,
0: like the sound of pots in the kitchen early morning.
1: Down the line, if some
0: mothers calling children inside before dark. Yes.
1: Sure and kind. You just run to the
0: outfits that are prepared, that were prepared carefully on Sunday mornings.
1: To these arms and these two arms will keep you warm.
0: Imagine preparing six outfits for one morning. Wow. I'm not gonna have six children, not in this lifetime, no way. But congratulations to those who have six and more.
1: Mm-hmm.
0: One and more. You're a mom.
1: Happy.
0: And it's a blessing.
1: I want the best for you. And if you have,
0: and you have school hair preparation before classes.
1: A dream comes true. But if the world you find free.
0: Let me share this experience with you. Way back when I was just a primary school student.
1: He
0: said primary school back then. And then when you hear Christ is the Answer, the program that aired on VOG, you know you're late for school. And my older siblings, they're taking care of my hair. And you hear it, Christ is the Answer. And then, you know, they start fretting because they're older than I am. And they want to be on time. So it wasn't easy. So I also thank my two sisters for taking care of me as well. I wasn't that easy to take care of, you know. I can say that now because I'm all grown up now.

have the mothers who have special homemade remedies when you're sick. Oh my. Not easy at all. And advice be given before leaving home. You know, almost every morning. That was it in our family. Don't do this, don't do that, be careful. Not a problem. And Mom, we thank you for the advice.

0: And this program is dedicated to all mothers.
1: Oh, yes.
0: It's the topic, a mother's voice, a mother's love. I really do hope you're feeling special this evening.
2: Can this be true? Tell me, can this be real?
0: And if you take a look at my mom, God must have spent a little more time on her indeed. You know, they ask that many times. Wait, how did you get her? And Mr. Franklin Langhorne said, the words, the words.
2: Like this. And you changed my
0: 18 hours, 48 and vibes, 100.1 FM.

want to also say happy Mother's Day to my grandma. 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Happy Mother's Day, Granny Yvonne. And to all my aunts and uncles, both maternal and paternal, the ones here and abroad. Yes, I mentioned my uncles. I want to say good night to them. And happy Mother's Day to my aunts. And I want to say thank you as well for taking care of me whenever I visit.

0: 18 hours 51. A mother's voice, a mother's love, our topic.
1: He works hard to give.
0: It's a Mother's Day weekend.
1: He thinks she.
0: I call it.
1: But it tears her apart.
0: And Mother's Day can also be emotional. I don't want to stretch too much on this.
1: He pulls in late to wake her up with a kiss.
0: Some people are celebrating with flowers and laughter.
1: If he could.
0: Others are holding memories in silence in their hearts.
1: She said, buy me a rose.
0: Mothers who have passed on. Mothers separated by migration.
1: Show
0: families experiencing grief.
1: In your eyes,
0: we see you.
1: These are the lips.
0: We are here with you.

0: Another day's
1: and definitely, definitely, love does not disappear when someone is gone. It continues in memory, values, habits, and voice. And I know what it's like to lose someone you really love. On Father's Day, you'll hear more about that. But for now, let's focus on our mothers. It's their time.

0: want to say a special evening to our single mothers out there.
1: And I hope you notice this look in my eye.
0: I know it's not easy, but God will see you through. He will give you the strength to go on and on.
1: Your life, rest of your life.
0: We did not forget you.

0: Behind many determined children is a mother who refused to surrender when circumstances became difficult. Oh, I love this.
1: Gone is the grace we're expressing.

0: imagine us some things you see mothers do. 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
1: My head's spinning.
0: Sometimes you ask yourself, woman has so much power? Oh yes, we do.

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You can be left speechless indeed. There are mothers like that right now. Congratulations, moms. Job well done.

And I have to leave now. I had so much more to say on mothers. However, to every mother listening tonight, thank you for the prayers whispered softly, the sacrifices nobody noticed, the strength shown during difficult seasons, and the love that continues giving even when exhausted. Happy Mother's Day from all of us in advance. A mother's voice, a mother's love. 18 hours 59, you tune to Vibes 100.1 FM. Have a very excellent weekend, especially to all the mothers out there. I am Onika Langhorn Eno. Until next time, God bless you. Remember, you be confident. Be yourself. And also remember that you are important. God bless you. Good night and take care.

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We're celebrating 60 years of independence in true patriotic style, honoring our journey as one people, one nation, with one destiny. Remember the sweet old time days, the memories, the vibes, the moments that shaped who we are today? Now's your chance to relive them. 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

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You understand what I'm telling you?